to leave, no way to leave, no way to leave, no way to leave.

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0: been listening to Travelling Blues, and let me get this right, I had to look it up, Devon Gilfillian. Oh my God, that's a mouthful. But anyway, welcome to the Pre-Love Chica Time Capsule Show. Every week I have a guest every week, and this week, live in the studio, I managed to find him in the corridor, he was lurking in the corridor, is Rob Lewis. How are you, Rob?
1: I'm fine, thank you. That makes me sound really dodgy, but good to be here, thank you.
0: Yeah, well, we got you in here, plenty of time, and I want to give you a proper introduction. You are lead singer and guitarist of several bands, Game On and, what a great name, Stetsons Are Cool. Do you have a Stetson?
1: I do have a couple, actually, yeah.
0: Oh,
1: yeah.
0: I bet you do. But also, I know you're a solo artist. I've seen you recently. I saw you recently at the Wine Boutique in Ipswich, down at Bistro on the Quay, which is a marvellous venue, isn't it?
1: I'm back there on Sunday.
0: Are you?
1: Oh, yeah.
0: I'm coming.
1: 3 o'clock.
0: Oh, yeah. It's such a beautiful place. And you've got like this backdrop of gorgeous wines.
1: Yes.
0: Lovely ambience. Absolutely. And of course, you're singing too. Anyway, I didn't know you did this, but you're also manager of Star Rock School.
1: All Star Rock School. Yes.
0: All Star Rock School.
1: Yeah.
0: How long have you been doing that?
1: I've been doing it for about 7 years, but partner and I bought the company last year.
0: Ah.
1: Yeah, so...
0: So is it like a franchise, that whole thing?
1: The original plan was it was going to be, and we don't know about the future yet because it's ours now, so we don't know. We might just keep it nice and local.
0: Yes.
1: But yeah, we teach kids and adults how to play guitar and bass and drums and how to sing.
0: Brilliant.
1: And they have gigs and concerts and stuff, so
0: that's amazing. It's our very own School of Rock,
1: that's it, yeah.
0: I love that movie.
1: That's what it is, yeah.
0: I'm sure there's going to be more to talk about that, but also you are a presenter on a different radio station. You've got a show called Rob's Country Bunker.
1: That's right.
0: Is that country music then?
1: It is.
0: Only country music?
1: Pretty much, yeah.
0: Yeah, because when I played that first track, Travelling Blues, you said that's got a touch of, what did you say, country something?
1: Sort of outlaw country blues kind of a feel to it, yeah.
0: Outlaw
1: And I looked him up and he's from Nashville as well, so.
0: Oh, yeah. My gosh. I'm sure we're going to talk about Tennessee. It's just going to have to feature somewhere in this conversation. But you know, what we're all about is asking you to choose just 4 pieces of music to go in this time capsule. And you've come up with 4.
1: It was tough.
0: Was, I bet.
1: And if you'd asked me a week later, it might have been a different 4 as well. So.
0: That is so funny. I had my guest last week only had a day, and he just said, I'll have those, and he brought them the next day. But, you know, when you've got such a long time, and I think I booked you ages ago.
1: It was a while ago, yeah.
0: Oh, so to introduce your first piece of music and tell me why you love it.
1: So it came out in the 90s when I was a teenager, and it just kind of, you know, teenagers go through things, and it seemed to capture everything that I was feeling at the time, and it's just stayed with me for all those years. It's, in my opinion, it's my favourite song ever.
0: Is it really?
1: In the world, yeah.
0: Oh my gosh.
1: And I know I get a lot of stick for being an Oasis fan, but...
0: You let the cat out of the bag now.
1: Sorry. But I implore anyone that doesn't like them to listen to this one song.
0: Right.
1: And tell me that they don't like it, or can't at least respect it.
0: Yes.
1: Yeah.
0: It's not their most famous, is it?
1: It was an album track.
0: Right.
1: It was never released as a single. But Oasis are one of very few acts where the mainstream audience don't just know the singles, they know the album tracks and the B-sides.
0: Right.
1: Even people that aren't fans, they know these songs. And there aren't many bands that can say that. And so, yeah, this was just an album track on the What's the Story Morning Glory album.
0: Okay.
1: But it just absolutely jumped out at me.
0: And your favourite ever,
1: my favourite
0: ever
1: song for 30 years now, yeah.
0: Okay, so we've got to listen to this. Cast No Shadow.

0: Oasis and Cast No Shadow. What a unique sound that band has. And of course, they're putting the band back on the road.
1: Yes.
0: What do you think of that?
1: I was absolutely over the moon when it was announced.
0: Right.
1: Not so much when I couldn't get tickets.
0: Oh, did they sell out pretty quickly?
1: Yes. There's a lot of controversy over it, actually.
0: Is
1: yeah,
0: there?
1: So, yeah, so they're going all around the world.
0: Yeah.
1: But I haven't yet got tickets, but you never know.
0: You never know. Sometimes with these things, you just show up at venues and you never know.
1: Yeah, they're very sought after and very expensive.
0: They're coming to London. That's the nearest.
1: Yeah,
0: trip.
1: Doing Wembley.
0: Wembley.
1: Yeah. Five nights, I think.
0: My gosh.
1: Yeah.
0: Yeah. Oh, but I asked you if you've ever performed this song, Cast No Shadow.
1: Yeah.
0: You said it's not really something you do.
1: Not very often, no. I kind of reserve it for special occasions. I don't feel like I do it justice because of the vocals and well, they overlap and things like that. So
0: yes.
1: I do rarely play it live.
0: Okay. Right.
1: But
0: yeah.
1: It, you know, I've said it now, I might get requested it.
0: Yeah, well, so. I have to say, right, I've seen you live, as I said before, solo and in a band before now, but I think your version of Tennessee Whiskey, this Chris Stapleton's, is the best ever.
1: Thank you. I appreciate that.
0: I love that.
1: Thank you.
0: And how do you choose the songs you're going to perform?
1: I don't really have a process, to be honest. Sometimes I get requested and I learn them.
0: Yes.
1: Sometimes I'll have them shouted in a gig and I think, I know it, and I'll just have a go at it.
0: Okay.
1: otherwise, yeah. I hear a song and think, oh, I like that, and I'll
0: yes.
1: play along.
0: Yeah.
1: There's no real...
0: Yeah. No real pattern to
1: no.
0: it.
1: No, every song's different, yeah.
0: And how long have you been singing?
1: Well, all my life, I suppose, but probably more since I was sort of 16, 17.
0: Okay.
1: I used to get home from school when I was about 12 or 13, and I'd do gigs in my bedroom, you know.
0: Really?
1: Because I was really into Kiss and heavy metal
0: okay.
1: back in those days.
0: Okay. Well, that might have damaged your voice. Right now.
1: Well, I tried to sound like these singers and Kurt Cobain and people like Axl
0: yeah,
1: Rose,
0: yeah.
1: and I think that's actually what pushed it. So
0: right.
1: to the voice that I've got now, yeah,
0: I would
1: try and emulate their voices,
0: yes.
1: and yeah,
0: yeah,
1: and then people start telling me you're good at that.
0: Oh,
1: so, yeah,
0: wow!
1: I start to believe them.
0: Oh, of course. More music now. Tell me about this second track and why it's important. It's obviously not your favourite ever, but it's probably in the top.
1: It's very, very close.
0: Is it?
1: Yes. This and Cast No Shadow probably loop around. I sort of take it in turns, but... Mm-hmm. So, I'll try and do the long story short.
0: Yep.
1: I used to buy Q magazine.
0: Oh,
1: and
0: yes.
1: there was, back in the 90s, and there was a free CD on the cover of Q magazine.
0: Okay.
1: And it had artists to look out for.
0: Okay.
1: And this track was on there.
0: Right.
1: Eventually managed to, it's before the internet, so I managed to get hold of the album because the song I thought was so good. And I managed to get the album from when you could order it from,
0: right.
1: from shops.
0: Yes.
1: Played it to death. And it's been discontinued now, so I managed to get two copies. So if
0: really?
1: One deteriorates, I'll still get another one.
0: That is very obsessive.
1: Yeah, but this guy is possibly my musical hero.
0: Okay.
1: And on Saturday, I actually played at the Troubadour in London on the stage where he's going to be playing in November, and I'm going to be going to see him there.
0: Oh,
1: so that's pretty cool. Yeah, I met
0: amazing.
1: Him very briefly once as well.
0: And is he American?
1: He's Scottish.
0: Okay.
1: Yeah, he's from Glasgow.
0: So his name
1: really
0: is...
1: Really unknown.
0: His name is Phil Campbell.
1: Yeah, and he
0: well,
1: was like,
0: he sounds Scottish.
1: Yes,
0: yeah.
1: he was like my secret. That, and everyone that I used to play his music
0: yes.
1: to, they all loved it.
0: Yeah.
1: But it was all sort of accessed through me, because he wasn't in the mainstream.
0: Oh, okay.
1: But yeah, he's so good. His music's absolutely... Well, you'll hear in a moment,
0: yes.
1: yeah.
0: Okay. So the one you've chosen is Hope, Faith and You.
1: Yeah, beautiful song, this.
0: Good.

0: Hope, Faith and You, and Phil Campbell, but it wasn't the Phil Campbell version that you wanted, was it, Rob Lewis?
1: It was a cover. It was a good cover.
0: Yes, I beg your pardon. I think what got me was it's kind of like White, what was it, White Buffalo,
1: which was the band that he was in.
0: Ah, yeah. Well, we can always share further links to the one that you really, really wanted, the one that would go in the time capsule.
1: Yes.
0: Can't get the staff here, for sure. Anyway, listen, I want to know about how you're helping young performers and future artists be successful. Tell me about All Star Rock School.
1: We meet up on Mondays in Ipswich, and we have lessons on guitar, vocals, bass and drums, and they also get to play the songs that they've learnt as a band, and mm-hmm. every so often they have a concert or a gig, and they get to showcase that, and some of them have gone off to do solo stuff and be quite successful as they've grown up.
0: Right.
1: In fact, I'm going to plug it. I've got an album coming out soon. And I've got a launch party, and a former student is going to be one of my support acts at that. So, yeah, try and put something. Because I didn't have anything when I was that age.
0: Right, you just muddled through. But you've got, like, you know, a proper place where people come and practice opportunity to gig.
1: That's it. So, and we've got some of the best teachers out there. Josh Locke from the Lockabillies, Rainer Vandell, Sam French, Harley Cotton. We've had Tom McCarthy in the past. Some of the best teachers you can get, and musicians. So it's a high caliber people we've got there.
0: And where is the venue then? Where do you actually meet?
1: We hold it at the Meeting Place on Limerick Close, over by Asda. We just hire the venue. It's not our own building. And it's there on Mondays after school. Different age groups.
0: Do you know what? I want to ask you as well about your new album that's coming up, and you can maybe tell us a bit more about it after your third track, and also, you know, the big event that you're going to have to launch it.
1: I hope it's going to be big, yeah.
0: Well, we could, you know, let me know. I'd love to come. So, introduce track number 3.
1: So, this isn't so much... Well, I suppose it is one of my favourite songs, but it's more what the song's about and kind of what it... the effect it can have. It's about getting up and doing something and not being afraid. One of my things is, not literally, but to do something every day that scares you a bit.
0: Oh, I love that
1: idea. And you can't literally do it every day, but I was in Crete 2 weeks ago.
0: Yes.
1: And I'd never, ever swum in the sea before.
0: Really?
1: And I did it for the first time, and it was like, wow, this is cool.
0: it sounds
1: but daft to your listeners.
0: I can swim a bit,
1: but I've never swum in the sea. So it's like that. It's about doing things and getting out of your comfort zone, and it just happens to also be about the South in America.
0: I love this song. I've only listened to it briefly on the way in, but it is amazing.
1: And when we do it in the band, Stetsons Are Cool, it's kind of like the band's favourite song. The hairs on the back of your neck go up when we start, when the intro starts, and it all just, and it grows. It's a fantastic song.
0: I might ask you what you're going to do tomorrow outside your comfort zone. But I love that. Anyway, let's get back to music. So this is Brad Paisley and Southern Comfort Zone. Here we go.

0: Ed Paisley and Southern Comfort Zone. So, Rob Lewis, have you ever been to America?
1: I have, yes.
0: Have you been to Tennessee?
1: I haven't, no. I went to New York and Philadelphia.
0: Oh,
1: I didn't
0: really?
1: Make it down as far as Tennessee.
0: I know.
1: It's on the list.
0: Your list?
1: It's definitely on the list.
0: I got a random thing happen to me. I did this dance project and there was like a little bursary we went with it and I just thought, I'm booking. I've got a random month in New Mexico. I don't even know why I'm going to New Mexico. Friends
1: that's
0: said
1: cool.
0: You'd love it. The music scene, food.
1: That's cool. Go to Albuquerque. It's where they did Breaking Bad.
0: Oh, did they do it there?
1: Yeah.
0: Albuquerque, that's an amazing series. Breaking Bad, top series
1: absolutely
0: ever.
1: Absolutely, so good, yeah.
0: Oh, I know we were talking about Netflix series.
1: Believe the hype.
0: Nothing would ever match that. So you're going to be very busy between now and Christmas, isn't that right?
1: I'm always busy. I have to have a week's holiday to put the laptop down and put the guitar down. Otherwise, I'm always on it.
0: Really?
1: Workaholic.
0: Booking
1: cool
0: venues,
1: job.
0: Booking. Well, you're a musician, full-time musician, making people happy.
1: That's what
0: know?
1: I try to do.
0: Well, hopefully people come. But it's their choice if they stay. But, it's powerful. So give us a flavour of where you're going to be the next couple of months. Oh, and tell us about your album as well, I meant to say.
1: Yeah, so I'm at Bistro on the Quay on Sunday. I'm in Attleborough, Norfolk on Saturday. Off the top of my head, I can't remember. I got a gig with my country band, Stetsons Are Cool, at the Swan and Hedgehog in December.
0: December? Oh, I'd love to come and see you guys there. It's a great venue.
1: A lot of solo stuff.
0: Where would all of this stuff be? Is it in one place so people can find it, or is it in the band place?
1: So they can find me on the socials, Facebook and Instagram. I'll put gigs on there.
0: Right.
1: Look up Rob Lewis, music artist.
0: Yes.
1: Yeah.
0: Yes, that's right.
1: That's music artist, not services. You can still get me on services, but I don't do so much on that. That's more for my other stuff.
0: Okay, so that would be where people would find out. Mm. And then this album, is this your first album?
1: It's kind of my first since I knew what I was doing.
0: Okay.
1: it's technically my fifth, but I've been doing this a few years, back in the days when you didn't have streaming and downloads, so I just used to put albums on CDs and sell them at gigs, and that was it.
0: Yes.
1: So this is my first one where I'm actually able to distribute it and have it available to people everywhere. But what I am going to do is upload some of my older material to make that available as well.
0: Yes.
1: So you could say it's my first, I suppose. It's one I've been working on for a long time.
0: And what's it called?
1: It's called Never Too Old to Die Young.
0: Ooh.
1: Yeah. Yes. I started putting it together when I was getting close to 40, and I thought, well, I'm getting old, but I'm kind of not like midlife crisis, but I'm doing... That was when I decided to become a full-time musician. So I'm like, I'm now being youthful as I'm getting older.
0: I think I'm getting younger. But the decades are like piling on, you know.
1: Well,
0: but it's an attitude, isn't it?
1: Yes, my head feels young, but my body does start to feel old sometimes.
0: Yeah.
1: But yeah, so that's it, yeah. And there's 10 tracks on there.
0: Yeah.
1: And yeah, I was just very inspired. I've been sitting on the album for a while and I haven't done anything with it, and I did this gig in London on Saturday and I was just very inspired, and the person I did the gig with, Sarah Louise, shout out to her.
0: Oh, I love Sarah Louise.
1: Yeah, I played guitar for her and
0: oh my gosh.
1: And she said, what are you doing? Just get it out. So there it is. So it's coming out on December the 6th.
0: Oh,
1: I'm having a launch party on December the 6th at the Henley Cross Keys.
0: Okay.
1: Yeah.
0: Oh, yeah, that's a great...
1: With Liza Gold and Chris Burness.
0: Wow. Mm. Oh, well, congratulations on that. And fingers crossed it's a great success for you. Right, well, last track now, Rob, tell me your final piece.
1: It's just fun. It's just a happy song about how much... I like music, and I think, I mean, how much Sophie likes music, but I can really relate to it. It's just fun and happy. You can dance, you can sing along, and it's just like, don't be jealous. I'm a musician, this is who I am. That comes first.
0: The words are great. It's Sophie Ellis Baxter and Baxter. Sorry.
1: Sophie Ellis-Bextor.
0: Yeah. And music gets the best of me. Enjoy the lyrics, enjoy the song. Here we go.

0: Guess the Best of Me and Sophie Ellis Bextor. Rob Lewis, thank you so much for being my guest today.
1: Thank you. It's been a pleasure. Thanks for asking me.
0: I've loved it. And, you know, just share your socials again with people.
1: Yes, you can find me on Facebook, Rob Lewis Music Artist, and on Instagram it's rob.lewis.330. I've got a YouTube channel as well.
0: Ooh.
1: It's just Rob Lewis.
0: Great.
1: There are more than one of us, though, so ooh, it's my name in a black circle.
0: Yeah, and yeah. Your face?
1: No, no one wants to see that. No, it's just it's Rob Lewis on a kind of a white circle with a black outline.
0: Oh, okay.
1: Yeah.
0: Look out for the circle
1: on YouTube. Yeah.
0: Then you'll find it. So I am going to play Tennessee Whiskey, not your version of it. Chris Stapleton's now to for the next part of the show, but I'm going to see you at the Wine Boutique Bistro on the Quay, Sunday,
1: 3 o'clock.
0: Yeah. I'm sure I'll request that version. I'm sure you'll sing.
1: Most
0: that
1: people
0: for me.
1: Do. Yeah. I don't get away with many gigs without doing that.
0: Thank you ever so much for coming in.

That was Chris Stapleton and Tennessee Whiskey. And if you've never seen Rob Lewis perform, do check him out. His solo acoustic set at Bistro on Sunday. I'm certainly going to be there. What else? It's my final week at the Community Hub, the shop on St. Nicholas Street. All my clothes are half price. So if you haven't had the chance to get on down there, I'll be there Friday afternoon. Would love to see you. I'll be sad to leave, but life is all about endings. That makes room for beginnings, of course. So there'll be some other way that I will be selling my pre-loved clothes. I am sure I'm possibly going to do some events in my own home, for a private group of people, private viewing. I haven't decided exactly when yet, but particularly in the build-up to the party season, I have got so many beautiful clothes with sequins and fancy dressy clothes. So yeah, so do keep an eye on the socials for that. And talking about socials, you can find me, Pre-Love Chica, on Instagram, and mostly I have got a Pre-Love Chica page on Facebook, but it's Elaine Marsden as well on Facebook. I do a lot of posting there. So at the community shop yesterday, it was fun. It always ends up being a fun place. We did a little bit of dancing. We put some music on. We danced along to 70s music, you know, bands like the Allman Brothers, Doobie Brothers. And it was great fun. And then this song came on the playlist, and I thought, yeah, I'm going to play this today. It's so quirky. It's The Sound of Silence. We all know Simon and Garfunkel's version of it, but this is the Disturbed version. So hope you enjoy it.

The Sound of Silence from Disturbed. Hope you like that. So, what else? So many things going on in my life, as usual. But that song, I wanted to play that for Chris down at the community shop, and also Gloria, my 86-year-old fellow dancer who was dancing a little socks off yesterday afternoon. And talking about age, my goodness, 5 years ago, I interviewed Sheila Piper. She was 100 years old. She lives up the road from me, actually. I interviewed her for the Time Capsule show. She chose her 4 pieces of music. And, you know, it was amazing. A lot of classical stuff. She had been a music teacher, and she'd worked in during the war in the armed services. She'd been a teacher. A very interesting life. Anyway, 5 years later, that was like yesterday, I went back to visit Sheila because she was 105. I can't believe it. She's so sharp and so bright. And she still doesn't wear glasses, you know. She was sat there reading a book. She has a magnifying glass that she uses to read. And that's what she enjoys doing, reading. She doesn't watch TV. She loves books. And she was reading Lady Chatterley's Lover. You can't make this sort of stuff up. So big shout out to Sheila. And, you know, when I was there, she had a birthday card from the King and Camilla this time. So, you know, good for Sheila. So it's wonderful when people like that kind of inspire you. And her stories of her life and her tea dances in Ipswich in the 40s, it was so incredibly interesting to hear her. So, yeah. Yeah, I'm going to go out with, I think

I've got time to play one more song and then come back and say goodbye to you. And this song somehow kind of just by accident came into my life. It's by an artist called Toby May, and the song is called Nobody.

Yes, we're back. We're on air until 10 o'clock, you lucky, lucky. Oh, spoiling you rotten this week. How are you? I trust you're well. If you're listening on the app, well, if you're not, download the ICR UK app and use the Contact Us button. What's the line? Good morning, campers. Rise and shine. Don't forget your booties. It's

Yes. Oh, definitely don't forget your booties. It is indeed blinking cold out there. The car was trying to convince me it was -3 on the way to the studio this morning. So just, take it easy. That's the best I can offer you. Be nice to each other out on the roads. Look out for each other. Let's try and do it that way. Anyway, we got the first messages coming already. Mr. Ellis Harding, good morning. Ben, for those of you who listen to this on a regular basis, will know that Ben is the self-appointed health and safety dinosaur and traffic correspondent for the East of Deben Peninsula, and he's asking for a good luck with the new job, Kate, please, shout out. So, Kate, good morning, wakey-wakey, rise and shine, and best of luck with the new job. Ben is trying to solve a riddle at the moment. He's got to get his, I think Ben and Kate are up to about 17 children between the two of them. He's got 5 seats in the car, including space for him as the driver. It's one of those, as he put it, the boat, the fox and the chicken riddle. So Ben's going to do that. And the problem is, he's got a plan. He thinks it's going to work as long as the kids help. Ben, I can see a fatal flaw in your argument, but best of luck anyway. And Kate, great. Well, good luck with the new job. Hope you enjoy it. Right. The usual drivel is going to commence in a moment. I'm trying to find some good news for you all. What we're going to do now is cut off some more good music to start you off. And this is The Pretenders. Don't get me wrong.

there we go. That was The Pretenders, of course, from the Get Close album. Don't get me wrong. Oh, it's lovely. Messages are already starting to whizzle in. We're having some problems. I'm trying not to push the wrong button. I don't use Windows computers at the best of times. And, yeah, I've got to reboot one of them. I'm not sure which box it is. So if it all goes quiet, I've tripped over the wrong cable. But other than that, so the emails and the contact us button in the app are going to the ether at the moment. And I'm hopefully going to get those sorted shortly. Bletchy's been in contact. He's in the crispy Shire of Lincolnshire. Good morning, sir. I trust you're well. Great to have you along. And Mr. Herney, Steve, good morning to you, sir. I trust you're well as well. Yeah, I'm just going through, again, as is usual on a Tuesday, trying to find some good news for you all. And I'll be honest and say I'm struggling. The front page of the Telegraph, Highgate Cemetery will make room for new graves near the Karl Marx tomb, but you have to pay 25 grand per plot. Yes. The cost of burial in the cemetery apparently ranges from 5 grand for cremation to £25,000 for a full grave if you want to be next door to Karl Marx. Oh, don't you? It's, apparently in economics, Britain plans the biggest hiring spree in the G7. Yeah, I'm not convinced. And there's a picture of Trump in a white hat carrying a stack load of pizzas. So I've got no idea what that's about. I'm not going to drill into that story. Anyway, right, music. That's what we're here to do. I think it's time for a bit of Talking Heads. I love this track. Yeah, it's that one. Once in a lifetime.

Oh, there we go. Talking Heads from Remain in Light album. And that's obviously Once in a Lifetime. It's great. Loads of messages coming in. Good morning, Izzy. I trust you will. Izzy's commented on my Facebook in arenas that she's tuned in and dancing around the kitchen. And yeah, it's lovely to have you along. And there's me whinging about the temperature, which is currently -3. And my mate Lenny's been in contact. He's saying good morning. Hope all's well. Mr. Pack, lovely to have you along. Lenny runs a cryotherapy business. So if you think -3 is a bit parky and that gets the blood coursing and you're buzzing nicely, go and see Lenny. He's up behind Asda, somewhere up that way in Ipswich, White House Road, there he is, For You Now, that's his business, cryotherapy. Go and see him and stand around in -87, yes. Yeah, apparently it's really good. I was chatting to a mate of mine who's done it last night. He did it during the week and said it was amazing. So I might have to go and give him a shout and see if I can medically supervised frostbite or something. But no, For You Now, cryotherapy. Go and see Lenny. If you're thinking it's cold out there today, no. He'll sort you right out. But this is a phrase I never thought I'd be saying. This is the new single from INXS. Yes. A remix has just been released of a track called Underneath the Colours, and I'm loving this. So hopefully you like it too.

Oh, isn't that brilliant? Yeah, it's the new single from INXS. It's Underneath the Colours, which, of course, yes, if you're an INXS fan, you'll know that was released way back when, that album. But, yeah, the single is called the Cement Mixer Mix, remix of it, which I just love. I just hope you're enjoying that as much as I was. Again, trying to find some good news for you. There's a new photo of the King has been released, and if you're so minded and you're at a public building or a youth group or whatever, you can apply to get a free A3 edition to hang. But apparently you're allowed to still carry on hanging a photo of the late Queen as well. There's no need to actually replace that. On the messages coming in, Gav's in. Good morning, Gav. I trust you well. Gav runs the coffee pod. I'm looking forward to seeing him at the next East Coast Japanese coffee meeting, which I think, it's a couple of months away, but hopefully I'll catch up with him before then. Right, I'm dribbling on again, so I think it's time for some more good music. It's time for the Bletchy Deep House set. Try and wake up the man in Lincolnshire, but we're starting off with a bit of Zurb and Sophia Naizu. There you go, yeah. Mwakin, it's the Tiesto mix.

sorry, miles away. I was texting a mate of mine. Nick has sent me a reminder message that apparently Bletchy isn't the only person in Lincolnshire. He's there as well, so apologies. And I mustn't use the word oxymoron, but apparently Nick is... I don't want to use the phrase RAF and intelligence in the same phrase, but I feel I should. Right, Tom Matthias and Ulmish, this is a track called Exile.

Oh, Exhale, that seems strangely appropriate. For those of you of about my age, you might remember that game show with Richard O'Brien called The Crystal Maze, where people ran in and solved challenges up against the time and then were urged breathlessly to get out back towards the door. That's a bit like me. We're on the first floor of the building here, and the kettle and the kitchen are a good few paces away on the floor below. So I've had to run down there, put coffee in my cup, boil the kettle. So, whilst I'm trying to get my breath back, Kenya Grace and Strangers.

0: Strangers.
1: Oh, isn't that brilliant? Kenya Grace, Strangers. And we've got one more track. One and a half more tracks on the Bletchy Deep House set. So it's Morning Bletchy and Morning Gerald. Nice to have you along. Good to know you're listening. Thank you for being here. This is There For You, Harrison, James French and Daniel DeBourg.

Isn't that brilliant? There for you, Harrison, James French and Daniel DeBorg. Oh, listeners are getting fast. Chris is saying good morning from PPG in Stowmarket. Good morning, Chris. I trust you well. Gav, I've mentioned earlier, and Michael Stowe. And Mike's... Now, I can't believe it. I think he's still in Thailand listening to the show. So thank you very much indeed for being here and reminding me it's Glenn's birthday today. Mr. Yates, good morning. Happy birthday to you. I trust you're well. I'll sneak a track in for you. And, yeah. Right. Oh, yes. Good news story. Well, then it's not really a good news story, but look, it gives you an idea of how I'm delving for some good news stories to you. But Lad Bible are running a warning on if you drink water, which obviously we should do. We should keep hydrated. But if you're drinking water from a plastic bottle, however, that's not good. Not the way forward, ladies and gentlemen. Apparently, microplastics are very, very not good for you. And if you drink a litre of tap water, so a couple of pints of tap water, you're 5.5 parts per whatever it is of microplastics, which is fine. If you drink your litre of water out of a plastic bottle, however, it's not 5.5, it's 240,000 parts of microplastics. So just bear that in mind when you're guzzling a thing. We're very fortunate. The tap... Nice, chilled, filtered, drinking quality water comes out on demand. No need to lug it back from the supermarket. Buy yourself, I don't know, some form of reusable cup, perhaps. Maybe a mug. Maybe one of those glasses you nicked from the pub the other week. Use that. Don't bother with the plastic bottles. Anyway, public service announcement ends. We're going to finish off the sort of dancey tempo stuff with I Gotcha, the single from Smooth and Terrell.

Isn't that great? Smooth and Terrell, I Gotcha is the single. I'm just going through the news wires at the moment, and I shouldn't find this as chucklesome as I do, but a rich divorcee is suing her lawyers over, quotes, missed yacht. It's in the Times. A lady called Titania Soroka is suing her legal firm, despite being awarded the UK's largest divorce payout. Back in 2016, she was awarded £453 million, but she's complaining that the legal firm didn't seize her Russian oligarch's yacht, which is apparently was in Miami at the time and worth $200 million. So she's for those times where £453 million isn't quite enough for you, go after your husband's £200 million yacht. It's one of those things. I'm not gonna get too political on it, but changing the subject, I think that's probably the best way to look at it. There appears to be very little wrong with Ipswich's traffic at the moment. I shall refresh the sensors because I'm sceptical. Oh, no, there we go. There we go. That's better. The top of the A12 has turned red immediately. Yes, so there we go. Running up the A12 towards Cop Dock. If you're heading north, apparently it's sticky. I was like, I can't believe that. The roads are clear at this time of the morning, and strangely enough, they're not. So there we go. If you're heading that way, allow a little bit of extra time, and that's also causing a little bit of a tailback on the A14 westbound at Cop Dock on the slip road as well. Right, music, that's what we're here to do. What are we on? It's 7:45 very nearly. This is Buddha Heads, Company Graveyard.

No, you got to let them have their big finish on the drum kit. Oh, this reminds me of Webby. Yeah, that was Buddha Heads, Company Graveyard from Howling at the Moon is the album. I'm just going through again. Arctic cold blast brings more snow and ice across the country, says the Met Office. Yeah, it's pretty much -3 everywhere, a little bit -4 over in Herefordshire, top of the Bristol Channel, that sort of area. But yeah, it's cold out there. At least it's not snowy in Suffolk. If it is where you are, very jealous, go outside and build a snowman. Send me a picture of it, please. But, yeah, it's cold. So just allow a little bit more time, a little bit more consideration on your way to work, please. Let's all be nice. Let's all get there on time. Right, I've got a rare treat for you now. It's the full-length version. Oh, I haven't played this since we moved into this studio. Yeah. Needs no intro. Wait, I'll introduce it anyway. It won't get fooled again. The full version. The Who. Crank it up and get your groove on between the kettle and the toaster. 7:50 this morning.

Oh, I hope you enjoyed that. The Who, the full version, won't get fooled again. Yes, takes us to the top, well, towards the top of the hour very nicely. And, I just love that. It's a full version. And radio doesn't get that very often. So, to wing us up towards somewhere close.

there we go. Buffalo Springfield, and for what it's worth. Yeah, those of you, we used to have important messages at 8 o'clock, and we've had various tech issues in the new studio since we've been here, so they're taken away from me now, so I don't have to worry about crashing through the sponsors' messages at 8 and at 9 o'clock. You have me unfettered in your lug holes for three whole hours, you lucky, lucky people. But those of you that sit through this drivel on a regular basis will know we like a big song, something quite punchy to kick off the second hour of the show. And in my mind, it's been weeks since I last played any AC/DC, which probably means it was on the show last week. So we're starting with the second hour of the show with one of my favourites, Shoot to Thrill.

what a way to start the second hour of the show. AC/DC, Shoot to Thrill, the big song for it to come out of, just after 8 o'clock. What a way to start it. Good morning to you all. It is cold out there today. The current temperature is -2. We're going to get a high of about 3 if we're really, really lucky. But it's going to be sunny and it's going to be dry, apparently, which probably means cloudy and rain by the time I get out of the studio. I trust things are all well with you. Good morning to all of the Cogs and Tires Facebook group, me Petrolhead mates. And it's nice to have you along. Thank you ever so much. So I'm still slightly discombobulated. We've had the kettle moved from the studio's ante room to the kitchen downstairs. So not only do I have to negotiate 2 passageways, 3 locked doors and a flight of stairs, I've got to try and do it before the song finishes. I'll call it a first world problem. It's not that bad. Things could be way worse. Let's have a look at the traffic. What's happening out there on the roads? Cop Doc appears to have eased itself, but according to the sensors, there's something happening on the A14 on the Orwell Bridge eastbound as well. So, Ransom's Euro Park and Nacton Road in past the Thrasher is looking a bit sticky. Bixley Road's not looking good. Felixstowe Road's not looking good. And Bramford Road coming into Chevalier Street is also not looking good. So if you're trying to go to work this morning, just allow a little bit of extra time and let's all play nicely with each other. Right, last week, Bertie decided he wanted a bit of funk in his life and he wanted me to play a bit of James Brown. Didn't get a chance to. So, we're going to play it this week instead.

you. Who doesn't like a bit of James Brown on a Tuesday morning? What a way to kickstart the second hour. Get your funk on. Get your hips swaying as you sashay out of the shower. Oh, it's the way forward. Right. I'm still trying to find some good news for you. Wage growth slows again as the job market stalls. That's not the kind of news we want to hear. Trump wins crucial first contest in the Republican White House race, the Iowa caucus. Don't need to hear about that. Converted handguns fired more than real weapons in the UK crimes. Don't want to know about that. Don't want to know about the Emmy Awards. 5 tips for cutting energy costs. That seems a little bit serious for me. What should I be careful of when using plug-in heaters? You've got to be careful on that. Spectacular arches and caves looking cool on an iceberg, but then you realise it's a monster iceberg decaying and melting, so that's not the most good news of stories. 6 expert tips for finding work. Again, that's a bit serious for me. So I think what we'll do is we'll just carry on with the music. Bit of Shirley Bassey for you. Jezahel.

Isn't that great? Shirley Bassey from the And I Love You So album. And then we're going to play something that I never thought I'd play. It's been a Public Enemy for you. See if you can spot the sample that she

Who would have expected Public Enemy sampling Shirley Bassey from the album How Do You Sell Soul to a Soulless People Who Sold Their Souls? It's easy for me to say. That's harder than you think. Public Enemy. This is great. I've had a message in from my mate Simon. Thank you very much indeed, Simon. Very much appreciated, Simba. About good news. Dead man jolted back to life by the intolerable bumps of India's potholes. They breed anger and derision, they cause annoyance, discomfort and even expensive repairs, but India's famous potholes actually saved a life last Friday. The late Darshan Singh Bar was being transported to the Indian version of Awake after his untimely demise from a chest infection at the age of 80. Family, relatives and friends had already gathered for a banquet and a cremation when the ambulance he was carried in received a nasty jolt from a pothole on the roads in Naising in far northern India's Haryana estate. It was then Mr. Bra's grandson, who was on board the ambulance at the time, noticed his hand moving. Checking his pulse and finding to his great shock there was one, he notified the driver to immediately turn towards the nearest hospital. He was declared alive and savable and was referred to the Rawal Hospital in the city of Karnal. There we go. Potholes saved a life. I'm not going to say potholes save lives. That could be a stretch too far. But, pothole has saved a life. There we go. Right. Classic rock this hour of the show. We've got 3 from 1 at 9 from the White Stripes. So there's something to look forward to there. But we've got, what have we got coming up this hour? We've got some Bryan Adams. We've got some Survival. We've got some Dire Straits. We've got some ZZ Top, some Bon Jovi. And we're kicking off again with a bit of Starship. We built this city.

From the Knee Deep in Hoopla album, We Built This City, Starship. I'm not going to condone gambling, gambleaware.co.uk, but it's the National Lottery, it's the Euro Millions today, it's the £75 million, was it quadruple rollover prize tonight? And so as with anything, you buy a ticket, you think idly, what should I spend my winnings on? And I've just found something on a website, Steve Hearn Cars, shcars.co.uk. Yeah, just the tickets. And one of those AMG Project Ones, the Mercedes-Benz one with a Formula One engine. Steve's got access to one of those. So it's a 2024 car. It's POA. Price on application, which means if Sir has to ask, Sir can't afford it. So I better win that Euro Millions treble win all by myself. £75 million. And hopefully I'll have a Mercedes-Benz AMG Project One in my garage by the weekend. shcars.co.uk. If you win, however, and Steve will help you spend your winnings. And thinking of that Mercedes, I think it's time you played a bit of George Harrison. Yeah, I've got my mind set on you.

Oh, there we go. Got my mind set on you, George Michael. And the classic rock continues whilst I'm idly surfing the net at the moment. And I've got Simon sending me suggestions of what he'd buy with his Euro Millions. So I think we'll have a bit of the Kinks. Preservation.

The Kinks, Preservation, the 2023 remaster of it. Just going through, yeah, those of you that aren't petrolheads, there's many of us who listen to this rubbish that are. But yeah, there's a recommendation in the Mirror today that you should buy yourself a jumpstart pack and keep it in the boot of your car. Yes, go to Halfords, go on Amazon and find something that's a little self-contained jumpstart pack. If you pop it in the boot of your car, that way if the cold weather, if the battery's a bit low or you leave your lights on or whatever it is, you can single-handedly get yourself started again. So yeah, so it's just a little top tip. And the other one I'm going to suggest you do is top up your screen wash and check your tyre pressures. There you go. That's what you need to do. Every time you fill up with fuel, whiz over to the other end of the forecourt, get the airline out and check your tyre pressures. You only need to pay if you need to put air in, but you can check them for free. You'd be surprised at the difference it makes. I'm not gonna name names, not gonna glass up my wife at all, but I'm just gonna say check your tyre pressures on a regular basis. Right, there's a couple of messages coming in, so I'll deal with those in a moment. This is some Fleetwood Mac for you from the Tango and the Night album, The Little Lies.

Thanks, Dan. You're just going through my socials, I believe, as the youth never say. I put on this morning a picture of me in the studio, and I said, obviously, just to remind you, to cheer you up, it's Veganuary and also Dry January this month. And Dan's reminded me that grass is a plant, cows eat grass, so therefore beef is essentially just processed salad. Loving that. And remember, salad and vegetables is what my food eats. Yes. So if you're doing Veganuary, then a nice juicy steak, you're just eating grass. It's absolutely fine. There we go. Have that for free. Other consumer tips are available and are probably more reliable as well. Yes, I'm still trying to find some good news for you all. The news is thin on the ground at the moment. Mentioned you need to buy a jumpstart pack. It's sad news about Haas F1, my favourite F1 team. Gunter Steiner, he of the slightly sweary response and the Drive to Survive, has had his contract not renewed at the end of December. So he's gone. Nobody knows what he's going to do, but it's a shame. But apparently, he was viewed as a distraction. The team was finished dead last in the F1 championship last year. He's executive producing a comedy show. He's got a composites business, doing everything else. And I think the owner of the team has gone, mate, you're spreading yourself a bit thin and becoming too much of a celebrity. So anyway, so all the best to Gunter Steiner. Not that he will be listening. I hope he comes back to F1. What else have we got? Some Ukrainian and Russian peace delegations are gathered in Istanbul. Hopefully that'll come on. And anti-Western ideology is infesting the public sector, according to the Times. Scaremongering as always. And the other one is there's a horrible photo in the Times of a house that's blown up. And apparently, it was gas theft that did it. The guy was suffering in the cost of living crisis, so he decided he could bypass his gas meter. So bless him, he fired up an angle grinder to cut through the gas main, and you can guess the rest. I started a single mum's commune. It was so much easier than living with a man. Oh, that's harsh, love. I don't know. And a pub 1 hour from Manchester named one of the best in the UK. I can think of three much closer to home that are much better than that. But I've got a vested interest. Anyway, enough of me dribbling on. I think it's time for some music again. I'll quietly try and find some good news for you. You know this one. Oh, yes. Dire Straits for you.

There we go, money for nothing. 16th of January, 8:45 this morning, very nearly 8:46. It's minus 3 at the moment. We've got a, with a high of 3 degrees, according to the Met Office. When will I see? No, I'm not saying. Yeah, it's clear and sunny all day today, but it's going to be cold. As I said at the start of the show, don't forget your booties. It's going to be cold out there. Looking at the traffic. Oh, it's, right. Are you ready? I'd suggest you take a seat. Top of the A12 northbound at Copdock. That's sticky. Coming in on Hadley Road past the Sproughton roundabout. That's sticky. All the way the back road into Copdock. That's gone as well. London Road down through Chantry Park, running alongside Hadley Road past Chantry Park on the other side. They're all sticky as well. Bramford Lane, Norwich Road, Bramford Road, Valley Road. They're all not looking good either. Coming in on the A137 past Jimmy's Farm, that's not looking good. All the way down Worstead Road into the docks and Stoke Bridge, that's also sticky. A14 eastbound over the Orwell Bridge, that's not looking good either. Foxhall Road's not looking good in from Bixley Road as well. Ransom's Euro Park coming in past the Thrasher, that's not good all the way into the town centre. And then Main Road in Kesgrave and Grange Farm, that's also not looking good either. So if you need, if you're trying to get anywhere, I'm going to suggest you take your time. Perhaps park the car, get the bus, or maybe even run to you.

I'm not going to do traffic for around the country. That would be a wrong thing. But apparently A14 eastbound over at Newmarket, there's been a big accident on the A11 split, and there's traffic carnage, reporting 45 minute to an hour delay. So if you're heading westbound on the A14 into that area, be prepared for some rubbernecking delays. Anyway, music, Tom Petty, Won't Back Down.

editors will have that taken down in just but a moment. So yeah, but it's off screen, you know. Thank you very much for the screenshot. I'll save that one and treasure it, and I might even frame it. Oh, you've made me day, sir. Thank you ever so much. Right, music. I know what we need to do. I haven't played this on the show ever. Oh yes, build up, get your joggers on, bit of shadow boxing. Go on, enjoy yourself.

No, I'm gutted to say that the Wikipedia editors have already removed my name from there. But it is there visible in the edit. Yeah, it's one of those things. Anyway, Louis, thank you ever so much for doing that. It's very much appreciated. Right, we're homing in towards the top of the hour. So we've got time to squeeze in one song before we have 3 from 1 at 9 from the White Stripes. This is from the Give Out But Don't Give Up, the original Memphis recordings, and it's Primal Scream and Rocks. Love this.

that great? Rocks, the original Memphis recordings from Give Up But Don't Give Up. Genuinely, I commend that album to you. It's absolutely superb. It's much less, I don't know, Britpop, dancey type stuff. It's much grittier, much more guitar-driven. It's a blinder. Proper bit of keyboard and piano playing as well. So, yeah, that's my project for you. That's my homework I'm going to set you for the week. Download, listen, stream, buy, do whatever. Get a copy of that album. Give Out But Don't Give Up, the original Memphis Sessions by Primal Scream. It's brilliant. Right, 3 from 1 at 9. I've wittered on long enough. We're now nearly at 9:03. This is why I don't get the important messages anymore, because I can't work a clock, a time, or diary or anything else. So we've got 3 from the White Stripes. These are brilliant. Crank them up, people, and get your groove on.

0: Oh, there we go. 3 from 1 at 9-ish from the White Stripes. Yeah, we have My Doorbell, Hello Operator, and we finished with The Denial Twist. I love those guys. Right, we've got some ripping rock music to take us through till 10 o'clock when we finish. We've got The Black Keys, we've got Queens of the Stone Age, we've got Desert Sessions, we've got them Crooked Vultures, we've got Moto Generator, we've got all sorts of stuff coming up. But firstly, I need to play the... we'll call it the unofficial theme song of Cogs and Tires for you all. Bit of Janis Joplin.
1: Great social and political import. It goes like this. Oh, Lord, won't you buy me a Mercedes Benz? My friends all drive Porsches. I must make amends. Worked hard all my lifetime. No help from my friends. So, oh Lord, won't you buy me a Mercedes Benz? Oh Lord, won't you buy me a color TV? Dialing for dollars is trying to find me. I wait for delivery each day until 3. So, oh Lord, won't you buy me a color TV? Oh Lord, won't you buy me a night on the town? I'm counting on you, Lord. Please don't let me down. Prove that you love me and buy the next round. Oh Lord, won't you buy me a night on the town? Everybody, oh Lord, won't you buy me a Mercedes Benz? My friends all drive Porsches. I must make amends. Worked hard all my lifetime. No help from my friends. So, oh Lord, won't you buy me a Mercedes Benz?
0: There we go. Going out to, well, I'm not going to name names, but there's several people in the Cogs and Tires group who bleat on about 911s all the time. So, Lord, won't you buy me a Mercedes Benz? My friends all drive Porsches. I must make amends. There we go. Right. And Finchie, good morning.

Dr. Feelgood, milk and alcohol, spoken gently by me through a mouthful of biscuits. Chocolate Hobnobs appear to be sponsoring the show this week. Oh, yes, it's all good. This is lovely. Internal housekeeping matter, but the heating's come on. 19 minutes or 17 minutes past 9, and it's now no longer minus 3 in the studio, but actually getting towards an equitable temperature. So, right. Music. And I'll keep it. We've got so much music to try and get through today. And what have I got? I've got 43 minutes of show left. And, yeah, probably about an hour's worth of music. Anyway, I shall shush and play you some ZZ Top.

From Eliminator, you knew that anyway. It's Give Me All Your Loving, ZZ Top. I'll just say traffic carnage continues in the Ipswich area. Let's refresh the sensors. Excuse me, Mo. And it's calming down. I've just done a refresh. London Road's not looking good. Top of the A12 at Cop Dock. But everything else, it seems to be turning yellow rather than being big flashing red bits. So hopefully your journey to work, you won't be too much later, which is nice to hear. Right. I don't know. What should we have next? I think we'll have a bit of Bon Jovi next. That's what we need. So, this, you'll know. Slippery when wet. No, that's not it. That's not Bon Jovi. This is hopefully Bon Jovi. Yes, it is.

Living on a Prayer, Slippery When Wet, Bon Jovi. I'm just vanished down a Buckfast tonic wind wormhole of research. No, don't worry, I'm not that bad. It was a friend mentioned it on WhatsApp, on one of the groups I'm in. So, the Buckfast Triangle in Scotland. Yes, right. And I'm not going to mention any more of that. I think what we're going to do is... What should we have next? I know what we'll do. I know what we'll do. We'll have this next. One of the best cover versions ever released by the Eagles of Death Metal.

Is that not one of the best cover versions out there? Careless Whisper, yes, by Eagles of Death Metal. And, yeah, ripping one. I'm just reading a little story in The Independent. Strange 3,000-year-old stone disc unearthed in Italy. Yeah, it could be an ancient map of the stars. It's about 30... Let's put it about the same size as a car wheel. And there's 29 mysterious chisel marks in it. 24 of the chisel marks are on one face of the stone and 5 are on the other. And apparently they're suggesting that they could be representing constellations and stars. Of Orion, Scorpius, Cassiopeia, as well as the cluster Pleiades. And there's one chisel mark that apparently is in the wrong place, but they're suggesting that could be the result of a supernova. So there you go. If that's true, if it's right, then it's the one of the earliest bits of astronomical data ever found, and it suggests that. In Europe, we were a bit more advanced than everybody thought they were. Right, what should we have next? I think what we'll do is we'll play a little bit of Kings of Leon for you.

Oh, sorry, miles away there. I've got to stop reading text messages while the song is in the final throes and the few seconds of it, because otherwise I miss the end of it like that. I'm still trying to find some good news here. There's a lovely story in the Telegraph that the two best friends, finest bit of gallows humour. They're both not well, and they're both in their 60s, so they decided to have a little wager with each other on who carks it first. Love it. Typical British way of dealing with a serious situation like that. A little bit of gallows humour and have a flutter on it. Right, 9:37 and 14 seconds. Time for some Stooges.

any doubt that you weren't fully awake has now been removed by playing the Stooges, I Want to Be Your Dog. What a tune. Again, good news is becoming thin on the ground. US condemns Iran for reckless missile strikes on northern Iraq. I don't want to say it's all kicking off. There's a thing about dehumidifiers, how much cheaper they are to run the tumble dry, but also bear in mind you're supposed to be dealing with a little bit of moisture in your lungs, so sort of 40-50% humidity is about right for a house. Anything less than that, you've got respiratory viruses can thrive in there, so just be careful. And the other one is, if your house is suffering a little bit of mould in this, may I suggest the cheapest option is probably just crack the window a little bit and get some air through. Right, enough of my top tips and bits, because I can't really do those very well. However, I have got a treat for you. The Black Keys, great band, but they're releasing a new album. I think it's next month. It comes out. It's called Ohio Players, and they've released one track on sort of sample for you to listen to. So this is a ripper. This is Beautiful People / Stay High from the forthcoming album Ohio Players by the Black Keys. It's a new one. Enjoy.

Oh, sorry, I was listening to that all the way through. It's just been released, that one. Ohio Players, that track was released, I think it was Thursday or Friday of last week. So never let it be said that I play just classic rock and no new music. You can't get much newer than that. The album is scheduled for release on April the 5th of this year. So it's a proper sneaky preview for you on ICR. We are indeed daring, diverse, and indeed different, and occasionally bring some new music to you. Right, 9:45 now, so we've got a quarter of an hour left, and I've got what appears to be about 40 minutes of music left in my playlist. So we're going to kick off, and I'll shush, and I'll play you Desert Sessions. This is from volumes 11 and 12. This is Crucifier.

Still new music for you, Ipswich. That's Queens of the Stone Age from their album In Time's New Roman, Paper Machete. Yes, and the previous track, Crucifier, from Desert Sessions, from the album Vols 11 and 12. I meant to tell you that it was Jake Shears on vocal, he of the Scissor Sisters, but I wasn't concentrating. I just got off the phone with somebody, and we cut straight to Queens of the Stone Age. So, yeah, we are indeed different at this hour in the morning, 9:50, and you're getting music like this. We're spoiling you properly. So what we'll do is we'll carry on with the vaguely modern rock, and I think we'll do another super group for you. Them Crooked Vultures, New Fang.

I give up with the connection here. It's atrocious. I'm trying to remember who's playing a midweek blues in town. All the tech style playing up at the moment. But yeah, we've got midweek blues in town tomorrow night at the Duke. We're back. The pubs are open again. We had a couple of weeks break, give the team a chance to recover. But the midweek blues in town is tomorrow night. I think it's Little Thing are playing. And then we've got Webby's Jam on Thursday at the Duke, 212 Woodbridge Road in Ipswich. We're back. And we'll look forward to seeing you and welcoming you in as soon as you can make it past. That will be lovely. Thank you very much indeed. Maypole's back open over if you're heading over a little bit further west. And Pixie and the team are back open there, and Woodbridge. Yeah, we had open mic last week. It was Merlin's birthday. It was absolutely superb. It's great to be back with the pubs open again. Last one of the day, 9:56, very nearly. I think we're going to finish with a bit of Death in Vegas. This is the self-titled track, well, the track from the album Scorpio Rising, and it's called Scorpio Rising.

going to say thank you very much indeed for your company for the past, best part of 3 hours. It's been brilliant. Be nice to each other, have a good one, and see you next week. Bye.

Thank you. We'd like to do a couple of tunes for you. Want you to sit back, relax yourselves, let your bodies go, let your souls sort of get in there and get the good stuff moving around.

Well, welcome to the show. You're listening to Unapologetically Spontaneous at ICRFM. First three tracks we heard from Tony Allen, track called Stumbling Down, Stephen Wilson, Home Invasion. Last track was Humanoid called Propagate. As I say, you are listening to Unapologetically Spontaneous on Ipswich Community Radio. We're daring, diverse and different. We're now going to a track by Earth, Wind & Fire called September.

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Last three tracks we heard from Two Door Cinema, Fever. Last track was Oscar Wright, Fell in Love, and then Biffy Clyro, track called Flammable. Now going to Status Quo, a track called Dear John.

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The show's called Unapologetically Spontaneous. Name of the show, basically, the method is I have no idea or plan what I'm going to play every Monday evening, 10 to 11. Last three tracks we heard from Kings of Leon, Pyro, Scotty, Draw Your Brakes, The Fool, track called Crop Dust, now going to Jethro Tull, track called Ring Out These Bells.

You've been listening to Unapologetically Spontaneous on ICR FM. Last couple of tracks was Bonobo Transits, and in the background we've got Deep Purple, No No No. I'll say goodbye now. So goodbye and peace.

If you joined me last week in M's 80s Hour Fun, welcome back. And if you're new, hello. I hope you enjoy what we're here for next hour. And this week, it's all about singers and bands from the USA. So, starting this show off was a very easy listening song, in my opinion, as it was Kissing With Confidence by Will Powers. And I've done some research to see who might be the lead female vocalist. And from my findings, I found that the uncredited singer may well be Carly Simon. I would say it was quite a quirky song, but sometimes they are just the best tunes, don't you think? The love theme is on the cards for tonight's show, as it is an absolutely lovely discovery from the singer Alexander O'Neill, as it is A Never Knew Love Like This featuring Sherelle.

A song that I've not played in a while was the brilliant electro funk and soul song I Found Lovin' by the Fatback Band. And the version I played tonight was the Pete LaFreak Refreaks remix version. I find it's one of those tunes that you listen to and you just want to keep listening to, as it's got an infectious beat to it. Next up is an 80s song that I think will sound familiar to you if you've watched the 1997 action adventure comedy film with Will Smith and Tommy Lee Jones. Say the tune is Forget Me Nots by Patrice Russian. That was released in 1982 and it is a remix, so let's get to it.

got to say, I'm really liking my remixes tonight, as that was a remix of the song I Found Love by Darlene Davis prior to tonight's show. I hadn't heard of this song before, but what I can say now is it was definitely a worthwhile discovery. Well, coming up is an American singer who had 14 singles in the UK charts throughout the 80s decade, and that singer is Billy Joel. It was quite the decision to pick one of his songs, but the song I made the final decision on is It's Still Rock and Roll to Me.

this song that will definitely be growing on me has to be the song by the rock band The Cars with My Best Friend's Girl. I quite like the instrumentation, especially during the intro with the clapping. If you love your rock music, I think you might like what's going to be played up next, as it is a cover of the Irish band Thin Lizzy's song The Boys Are Back in Town, released in 1976. But to make it relevant to the 80s decade and my American 80s themed show, I'll be playing you the 1989 cover version by Bon Jovi.

just heard Lead Me On by Tina Marie, and I would definitely say it's got a catchy upbeat vibe about it. Talking about songs with a catchy upbeat vibe, my last song for my show this week will have all the vibes about it, as it is Get Ready Looking for Lovin' by Patti LaBelle, remixed by Rod Layman. I hope you've enjoyed my singers and bands from a US theme show, and tune in next week where the 80s saga will continue for another theme show. And next Friday's show is a 1983 year show for the second time round. So expect to hear some different but brilliant songs. Also, just a reminder, you can now listen to ICRFM on our app, which you can find in the Play Store for Android devices and the App Store for Apple devices by typing in ICR UK. 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

to get the correct year on this one. 1982. Atlantic Records from the album Watching You, Watching Me. Yolanda. Yolanda McCulloch. Getting ready for love. Digging into the vinyl collection and sharing some wonderful, wonderful vibes with you, ladies and gentlemen.

1976, TK Disco Records out of Miami, Florida. The sounds of Indigo Country, Ultra Funk. And as we move from turntable number one to turntable number two, as we move from 1976 to 1979. Got a little bit of a mixed bag of kind of disco, soulful grooves, a little bit of jazz funk going on as well. Wonderful, wonderful tunes. Tunes like this from the Heaven and Hell Orchestra. I'm going to let this one roll on, ladies and gentlemen. What you going to do?

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Not a great film, in my humble opinion, but also in my humble opinion, a fantastic soundtrack, including from 1979, the Heaven and Hell Orchestra. That's What You're Gonna Do.

0: Chocolate City Records and Casablanca Records 1977. Brendan the Tabulations. Let's go all the way.
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0: As we change the pace, I did promise you some jazz funk earlier. And here's the first one. Oh, beautiful Latin rhythms playing out on turntable number two. Real pleasure having company, ladies and gentlemen. Now you've got lots of choices out there. Thank you for choosing to listen to the Soul Explosion. This is Seawind, of course. The sound of free.

Psy from Horizon Records 1979. The album Light, The Light, Seawind Free on Inside. Leroy Hutson.

from the Curtain Records album Closer to the Source from 1976. The legendary Leroy Hudson. Get to this, you'll get to me. The wonderful sound of vinyl, ladies and gentlemen, that deep, rich sound. The pops, the crackles. Hopefully no scratches, no jumps. Each tune carefully selected for your listening pleasure. And there's so many tunes, so many tunes, so little time. But it's fantastic to be able to share them with you each and every time here inside the Soul Explosion. 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Stepping back inside the 80s, 1981, the live band, the wonderful A Chance for Hope.

playing that off an Epic Records compilation album called Street Noise, but original release TSOB Records 1981, the live band A Chance for Hope. Three versions I got of this one. Gene Chandler on a slower groove than this one. The speeded up wonderful disco groove and sound of the Mighty Dells, and this one playing right now.

baby. 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Come on, girl. 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

the Outside from 1979. Goldmine Records, Lolita Holloway. Holloway. Right, let's start again. 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That was all about the paper on the inside. Back to the jazz funk rhythms. The sound of Sea Level 54.

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1: On the outside, 1978 Capricorn Records, Sea Level 54. We go back to 77 for this one. Tamika Jones.

Mika Jones, 1977, I want to say. TK Disco Records, Let It Flow. The Soul Explosion winning main man, PH5, aka Paul Hobson. Digging into the vinyl collection and sharing some wonderful tunes with you. This one, Goosebumps each and every time. Dionne Warwick.

I've also got that one on an extended mix. 6 minutes. 33 and a third. 7-inch record. That one from the Track of the Cat album, 1975, Warner Brother Records. Once You Hit the Road, Dionne Warwick. Mixed bag of vinyl, we're going across soul, disco, jazz, funk, bit of rare groove. Oh, this one. From the chairman and the board himself. On a solo ride from 1979 on Arista Records.

1979 on Arista Records, General Johnson. That was Can't Nobody Love Me Like You Do. Rewinding 3 years and moving from turntable number two, turntable number one to turntable number two. Flashlight. Beware, she's pulling my strings. One word for this one.

Groove Records, 1976. Two in a row from the album Flashlight by Flashlight. You had Beware, She's Pulling My Strings before this. And this one fading out on turntable number 2. Thank you, baby.

Yeah, love the talky bit, love the testify. Oh, what vocals, fantastic. The sounds of dreaming. And back to 75 for this one, Ace Spectrum.

8 minutes of soulful disco loveliness courtesy of A Spectrum, 1975. Keep holding on. Fast forward 3 years and on turntable number one, ABC Records, Lenny Williams, You Got Me Running.

Planet off a US promo distributed by Atlantic Records. Release was Westbound Records 1977, The Fantastic Four. I've Got to Have Your Love. And just like that, 2 hours is done. Thank you so much for joining me on today's Soul Explosion. Rounding things off with the sound of Keith Barrow from the album Physical Attraction 1978, CBS Records.

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0: minute. I've got some notes on the back of an envelope here. Here we go. 9 a.m. to 11 a.m. every Friday morning, you can listen to the Rest of the World show here on ICR FM. I'm David, and I'll be playing you some top drawer offshore sounds. The Rest of the World show, the show that's much cooler than its presenter.
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1: 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This is ICRFM. This is Ipswich Community Radio. The following programme is a repeat from a previous broadcast, meaning some information may be outdated and we will not be able to receive live interactions.

This is Ipswich Community Radio. Welcome to Indie Soup. I don't know if you can hear me, so hopefully you can. I'm Roldy here for the next 2 hours to bring you a variety of alternative tracks. Some you will know, some you might not know. Kicking off this afternoon with Sea Power and Waving Flags, and that was Wolf Alice and Don't Delete the Kisses. So bear with me 1 second. I'm just trying to see if you can actually hear me. Oh, brilliant, you can. Excellent, that is great news. Sorry, it's just not coming out of my headphones for some reason, but this is something I'm sure I can fix as we go on. So thanks very much, Lauren, for texting in and letting me know. So if you'd like to contact me today, you can email studio@icr. Sorry, you can't. You can actually email studio@ipswichcommunityradio.com, or if you're listening via the ICR UK app, you can send a message. 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

First up was First Aid Kit and My Silver Lining, and then I played Jaguar Ma and Come Save Me, and finally that was Island and Horizon. So at the weekend I went up to Keswick for a walking trip with some old workmates. We went up a mountain known as Red Pike, which was neither red, and to be honest it didn't particularly resemble the more well-known fish in any way whatsoever. It's actually quite steep and rocky though, quite tricky, especially on the way up and actually on the way down as well. And we're actually pretty lucky as it was actually dry all day, whereas it had rain all the way up to the day, and they also apparently are going to have rain all this week as well, so we were very, very lucky indeed. So the only problem I have with hill walking is I'm far better going uphill than downhill for some reason. I mean, quite slow and really struggle with it, especially with sort of rocks coming away from under your feet. It wasn't that easy at all, and I've got very sore toes now as a result of them being crushed into the top of my walking boots. Right, all aches aside, let's have some more music. So coming up now, this is the Call

There was the Maccabees and Pelican, taken from, I was about to say taken from the album, but realised I haven't noted that down. I have had a text in saying that I was sounding a bit quieter than the music, so I have switched microphones, so hopefully you can hear me a little bit better now. So just a few gremlins in the system this afternoon, so hopefully you can hear me a bit better now. Maybe you don't want to hear me a bit better. Maybe you just want to hear the music and prefer me to just be very quiet background noise as I was earlier in the show. But we digress at the moment. So before the Maccabees, I played Not 19 Forever by the Cortinas, which of course we are not, especially me. So the Maccabees, I haven't actually heard Pelican for a long time, and the band actually split in 2017, and former member Felix White is now better known as a member of the Tail Enders podcast talking about cricket, which I do listen to, but I'm not sure that many people are interested in cricket. If you are, text in. Remember, you can contact the show on you can via email studio at ipswichcommunityradio.com, or you can send me a message if you're able to, and if you're listening on the ICR UK app, which is available on Android and iOS and is free. Right, coming up now, this is Night Beats.

That was Foles and Mountain at My Gates from their 2015 album What Went Down, and that followed M83 and Midnight City, and first up of that trio was Night Beats and No Cops. So every week I focus on that halcyon period in alternative music known as the mid-90s, where a curtain-haired Rowley at sixth form at Thomas Mills High School in Framlingham, which is now better known as where a young Ed Sheeran went as a teenager. No, I didn't know him. He's a lot younger than me, and I think I'd left long before he arrived. And, so I think he went on to slightly greater things than me, even though, presenting on ICR, I mean, it's not all bad, is it? Anyway, as a result of being a child of the mid... Well, not a child, a teenager of the mid-90s, I like to think I know the good, the bad, and the cooler shaker of that era. So coming up now are three tracks from that golden age, now almost 30 years ago, which is not something I like thinking about too much, as you can imagine. So coming up first is Sleeper. So you're listening to Indie Seep on Ipswich Community Radio.

That was Oasis and Acquiesce, which followed Echo Belly and Great Things, and starting off that trio was Sleeper and Soul of the Century. So a lot of Britpop bands seem to have all the focus on the lead singer, and the rest of the band are very much anonymous background performers. And Sleeper, in particular, was a band cited for this, and as a result, the term Sleeper Bloke was coined to describe these nondescript men, usually, who sort of hung around in the background playing instruments, but were pretty much interchangeable. So, yeah, there's a bit of trivia for you there. So, coming up now, this is We Are Scientists.

That was Lime Garden and Love Song, which was released earlier this month. It's taken from their album One More Thing. The band are from Brighton and describe their music as wonk pop. I don't know if you agree or not. You can always text in if you want to, or, well, message in on the app, which is ICR UK, which you can find on iOS or Android, or you can email studio@ipswichcommunityradio.com. So, and before that, let's not forget that I played We Are Scientists and One In, One Out. So we've still got plenty of tracks coming up. So over the next hour, we're going to have Badly Drawn Boy, White Lies, Cashier Number 9, Feist, Blue House, and many, many more. Right, coming up then, first is Badly Drawn Boy.

This is Indie Seep, and that was White Lies and Farewell to the Fairground, taken from their 2008 album To Lose a Life. So let me give you a rundown. Actually, before that, I played Disillusion by Badly Drawn Boy. So let me give you a rundown on what else is on ICR FM this evening. So at 6 o'clock, we have Dance and Trance on Spivey Green Sounds. And then at 7 p.m, we have Latin-fused Tunage on Good Vibrations. Then at 8 p.m, we have Tuesday Night Takeover. And then finally at 10 p.m, NCK is along with his State of House. So I still, though, have 40 minutes to go, so still plenty of time for some more alternative tracks. So coming up next, this is Cashier Number 9.

3,155,973,600 seconds. 876 million hours.

That was a very sudden end, wasn't it? That was Feist and Century, featuring the very recognisable vocals there of Jarvis Cocker, going through how many days and hours there are in a century. That was taken from a 2017 album, Pleasure. Feist is also a member of Broken Social Scene, although she's been focusing more on her solo work, whilst the collective have been pretty quiet and haven't released an album since 2017. So, there you go. So coming up now, this is Blue House. 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

That was Bon Iver and 33 God, taken from their album 22 Million, which was released back in 2016. And that followed Tiny Ruins and How Much and Hot Air Balloons by Blue House. So, yeah, I've just remembered Ipswich are actually at home tonight, aren't they, in the football. So that might take me some time to get out of Ipswich. For a drive time sort of slot show, I should really probably be more on top of the travel news, shouldn't I? But never mind. Hopefully, if you are in your car right now, you're enjoying the music that I'm playing to you this evening. So let's continue on. Coming up next, this is Grizzly Bear.

First up, I played Grizzly Bear and Three Rings, and that was Gaz Coombs and Deep Pockets, taken from his album World's Strongest Man that came out in 2018. World's Strongest Man, of course, a staple of bank holiday television, whether it's Christmas or Easter. I can never quite remember which one it's on, but I always find myself watching it because of the fascination of seeing very large men pulling lorries, wearing just a harness, throwing heavy bags over a very high barrier, and other events, which I don't know who designs them, but they are quite creative, I suppose, to display someone's strength, but they're all a little bit odd as well. Right, coming up now, this is PJ Harvey.

There was PJ Harvey and The Wheel, taken from her 2016 album The Hope Six Demolition. And with that, we end another Indie Soup. So thank you very much for listening. Coming up next will be Spivey Green Sounds. And to close,

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1: Good afternoon and welcome to my show Midday at the Oasis with me, DJ Entice, with you for just under the hour. As you get yourselves ready for Summer Soul Vibes, more information to follow. Stunning for this one, it's Back to Life. It's a nice little remake by FSO Sunday Service. Strange name. It's a good remake anyway. Thank you for joining me

Big shout going out to a man like Rossi P and MJ Soul on the way to Venue 16. Be soon there with you guys.

That was Back to Life by the Sunday Service FSO crew. Check out this remix. It's of course Gene Khan. Love don't come easy. Don't we know that?

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down. 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This is To Be In Love. It's a nice remix by Masters at Work. Tell me what you think of this one.

Check out this track, people. It's from our very own MJ Soul. It's called Don't You Ever Stop Believing. Great message, Mike. Mike, we playing, or singing, I should say, over at Venue 16 today, live and direct. And I'm sure he'll be dropping this for your listening pleasure. Can't wait.

you don't already know, I've referred to it earlier. At Venue 16 today, we have the Ipswich Festival. There's a big lineup. We have Ipswich Soul Collective, Paul Geiler, Paul Fletch, PH5, Sean Curtis, and Tony Walters. Big up the crew.

Then we have Central Line. Ashton Jones. Nate James. And I love this. The House Gospel Choir. And to top it all off, this afternoon, they're going to have Uncle Funk's Disco Inferno. Oh, and the football's going to be shown. Hope to see you there at some point. I'll be one with the sunglasses and the hat on.

Special shout going out to Joe Fox. She'll be dropping her funky stuff later. One third of the Musketeers. With me and Eve Marie. Bigger crew.

bring it to the pace a bit now. This is Ashford and Simpson. It seems to hang on. Bit of a remix.

Special shout going out to my brother Colin Brown, back in my hometown of Reading. Thanks for tuning in, bro. You must come and visit.

This track's called Feel My Truth. By Michelle Monroe.

This track is called Happy Ending. Shawnee Taylor. Just want to remember, before we shut down, if you can't make it off to venue 16 today, then there's the Curve Bar, where we've got, we have Soulism, Dean Hurd, guest DJs, Vic, Dr. Timms. I'll wait for it. The very special, special star, Soulmaster T.

Sorry, scratch that. It's a special guest, it's Fitzroy. Looking at an old advert then, sorry. As I say, between 9 and 1 at the Curve Bar. New refurbished Curve Bar at that. Soulism, Dean Hurd, and the fantastic Fitzroy, the Buzz Boy. In the show in the football as well.

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That was My Chemical Romance with The End, which came out on their album The Black Parade in 2006. Welcome back to the show. Thank you so much for tuning in. You're listening to Indie Afternoons with me, Bonnie Ray, and for the next 2 hours, I'll be playing all the best rock, indie and alternative music from some really, really amazing artists today. I've got some really, really great tracks lined up. I'm super excited. So we've got some Bjork coming up, some My Chemical Romance and some of the Sundays and even more amazing artists. So make sure you stay tuned for that. I'm going to be playing some more My Chemical Romance later. So, you know, make sure you stay tuned for that as well. And up next is going to be some Panic at the Disco, which is a really, really great pop punk band. They released a few albums in the 2000s and the 2010s. They're a really, really great band. This one is called The Ballad of Mona Lisa.

That was Panic at the Disco with The Ballad of Mona Lisa, which came out in 2011 on their album Vices and Virtues, which I believe is their third studio album. So I think it was A Few of You Can't Sweat Out, and then Pretty Odd, and then Vices and Virtues. I'm not too sure, though. It's a really good track. It only charted at 43 in the UK, but it's one of my favourites. And I think it's a really, really popular track from that band. You know, whenever I bring up Panic at the Disco, everyone seems to know this song. And you can kind of understand why. I think it's very upbeat. You know, it's very quite energetic. It's quite repetitive, so I think that people can probably learn the chorus quite quickly, which I think is really nice. I think it's always really lovely when you're listening to a song and you can sing along to it, so I think that maybe that's why the track is so popular. But you know, it's one of my favorites, so hope you enjoyed it. Up next, I'm going to play some Blondie, which was a really, really popular band, is still a really, really popular band. They put out a lot of music in kind of the 70s and the 80s. I don't know if they've put anything out recently. I don't think they have. But this track is really, really popular. It's called One Way or Another.

That was Blondie with One Way or Another, which came out in 1978 on the album Parallel Lines. And it's a really, really great track. I really do like it. It's quite popular. The first time I heard that track, it was actually, I think, probably in 2013 when One Direction covered it because they released it as a single in the UK, whereas Blondie didn't release it as a single in the UK. It was only a single in the US. So I actually didn't hear it for a really, really long time. I think the first time I heard the original must have been in, let me think, probably 2024 when I was watching Veronica Mars and they played it on the show. And that was the first time I ever heard the original word Blondie. And until then, I kind of thought it was just a One Direction song. So I think that, you know, it goes to show that you don't really hear a lot of songs unless they're singles. And I think that it kind of poses an opportunity that really you should try and explore artists outside of just the singles that they release. I said before that I wasn't too sure if Blondie was still putting music out, but it seems to me that they put an album out in 2017 called Pollinator, and that seems quite recently. You know, to me, 2017, that seems like yesterday, but it's actually 9 years ago, so they're not putting out music all that recently, I suppose. Up next, I'm going to play some Avril Lavigne. We're about an eighth of the way into the show, if you're into fractions. So it's 1:15. Really enjoying it so far. Hope you are too. So yeah, this is Avril Lavigne. This track is called Losing Grip.

That was Avril Lavigne with Losing Grip, came out in 2002 on her debut album Let Go. So really, really great track. I really love her tone of voice there. And I think it's really, really catchy. And it's one of those songs that you keep going back and listening to it over and over and over. And I think there are lots of songs like that with Avril Lavigne. I think that she's a really, really amazing, fantastic artist with some really, really amazing tracks with so much replay value. For me, I think something that's really important when I listen to a new artist or, you know, an artist I've heard before is definitely replay value. You know, it doesn't really matter how good a song is if you can only get away with listening to it once before you get tired. But with Avril Lavigne, I think that she has a lot of replay value. I think that you can listen to her over and over and over again. And she just has this really new and fresh sound, I think. And I think it's quite infectious. And I just think she's really, really amazing. Again, that was her debut album, Let Go, which did come out in 2002. And it's really, really crazy to think that My Chemical Romance also put out their debut album in 2002, because I think that Avril Lavigne feels a lot more recent and My Chemical Romance seemed to feel kind of a little older. So I think it's kind of interesting to see how, you know, music feels as time goes on and kind of compare, because for me, I think I've got two tracks on the show today that both came out in 1982, and I listened to them both, and you wouldn't know that they both came out in 1982, and I just think that's so interesting, or 1987 it was, and I just think that's a really, really interesting thing to see how kind of music feels and goes on as time goes on. And I'm going to stop waffling about that now, because I think that I've made my point. Up next, I'm going to play some Bjork. Bjork is a really, really fantastic artist. I would describe her as quite kind of experimental, quite contemporary. But she does kind of dance music that has a bit of an alternative twinge to it. I really, really love Bjork. This one is called Venus as a Boy.

That was Bjork with Venus as a Boy, which came out on her debut album in 1993. I think it's a really, really lovely track, and I think it's got a really important message to it that, you know, you should try and see the beauty in everything around you, which I think is a really, really lovely message. I think it's very, very true, you know, and I think that it is important to kind of to love everything and to love everybody and just to have love in your heart. I think it's a really, really important thing. I think it encourages community and, you know, being more social. And I just think it helps you appreciate other people because everybody is going through something different and everybody has different experiences. But I think that, you know, if you just try to have a little bit more love in your heart, then it kind of does bring connection about and it can establish understanding and it can just make you all feel a whole lot closer in this world where everything feels so far apart. So I think that that is a really lovely song with a really important message. It's got a really, really lovely music video where Bjork is in a kitchen and she's just cooking eggs, very simple, but she's got a really, really lovely outfit. It's quite simple, just an orange t-shirt, and she's got some really gorgeous makeup with these dots above her eyes, which I think are really cute and really glamorous, and I really, really love Bjork. I think she's fantastic. Up next, I'm gonna play a bit of an older song, but this song is kind of very, very lovely. I think it's a really nice song. It's very atmospheric, and it's got a lot of depth to it, I think. So this is David Bowie with Space Oddity.

That was David Bowie with Space Oddity, which came out in 1969 on his self-titled album, David Bowie. I think it's a really, really nice track. It's quite nostalgic for me because I remember when I was in primary school, I had one of my teachers, and whenever I asked if he would put music on, or whenever anybody else asked, or maybe he would even suggest himself, he'd say, oh, I'm going to put some music on so that, you know, we can work through this easier or better or whatever. And it was always, always David Bowie with Space Oddity. It was always the first song he would put on, and we would watch the music video, which I thought was really, really lovely. I think it was one of the kind of earlier music videos. I don't think that they were a really big thing back then. And we would watch a music video and we'd listen to the song, and he'd say, oh, I really like this song. You know, David Bowie's a great artist. And I actually got sick of it really quickly because it was almost every day that I would have to listen to that song, sometimes twice or three times in a row. And from then on, I swore off David Bowie. I wouldn't listen to him. And I thought, you know, I didn't really think I was going to like his music very much. But then as I got a bit older, I did listen to it again. I actually really did enjoy it. I do think he's a great artist. He's really, really popular. And I think there's good reason for it, because I do think that he's really interesting. He's got a really interesting career. There's a lot about him. And I think that he's got some really versatile and a really broad selection of music. So I think that that's really, really great. Up next, I want to play another artist from kind of the 1980s, I think this is. I think it's a really, really great artist. This artist, they just opened up for My Chemical Romance on June 30th. So I think that's really exciting. This is Echo and the Bunnymen with Lips Like Sugar.

That was Echo and the Bunnymen with Looks Like Sugar, which came out on their self-titled album Echo and the Bunnymen in 1987. I think it's a really, really great track. I think they're a really great band. They've got some really great music, and they did open for My Chemical Romance on June 30th in Liverpool, I believe, which I think is really, really exciting. You know, you look at the openers that My Chemical Romance have got for this tour, and there's some really, really amazing ones. You know, Echo and the Bunnymen, they had Sunny Day Real Estate open for them, I think. I don't know if that's tonight or if that was yesterday. And they've also got Joan Jett, which I think is so fantastic. I went to the show on Wednesday. It was absolutely amazing. And we had Skunk and Nancy opening up, and they were just absolutely fantastic. I hadn't heard of the band before, but I was speaking to my mum because she came with me, and she said, oh my goodness, I used to listen to them all the time, you know, when I was a teenager, and they were really, really good. I think that, you know, the lead singer, I think her name's Skin, she's just got a really amazing voice, very, very powerful vocals, and then she's got this really lovely, almost hypnotic way of speaking, and I think she had some really, really lovely things to say. And I just think that the music, whilst it wasn't really my sort of thing, it was a bit, it wasn't really my thing, it was performed really well. And again, she's just got such an expressive face. She's absolutely gorgeous. And they were just a really, really fantastic band. My Chemical Romance were really, really great as well. It was really exciting for me to see them because they're a band that I really, really love. And I'm going to be playing some more songs from the tracklist later on. So make sure you stay tuned for that. Right now, I'm going to play some Marina. I think Marina's a really, really great artist. And I've realised now that I'm actually speaking quite a bit because I've got loads of songs left. And there's only about an hour and 20 minutes left of the show. So I might have to speed things up a little bit. So this is Marina and the Diamonds with Lies.

That was Marina and the Diamonds with Lies, came out in 2012 on her really fantastic second studio album, Electra Heart, which has got a really, really kind of strong concept to it, really strong story. It's not necessarily a story that you can follow, but she does kind of play a character. You know, she's really Marina and the Diamonds. And I think it's a really, really lovely album. It's got really lovely kind of themes and imagery and aesthetics. And the music itself, really, really strong, really fantastic, catchy, memorable songs. And I really love Marina. I think she's really great. You know, she's got her career that's really fantastic. I think 2 years ago or a year ago now, she put out her most recent album, Princess of Power. And she does make pop music, but I think it's slightly different to kind of mainstream pop. There's something slightly alternative about it that kind of makes you think, oh, that's different. And I think that's really, really lovely. And she's got this really kind of powerful storytelling, and she really does capture emotions quite perfectly. So I love Marina. Up next, I'm going to play some Hymn, which is a Finnish band from Finland. They're really, really amazing. They do kind of metal music. It's a bit heavier. I listen to it. I don't think it's metal music, but it is classified as metal. That is the genre that it is. But I don't think it is, you know, kind of... When I think of metal music, I think of like really heavy music. I think Hymn is slightly less heavy, and they're quite romantic. They're quite passionate. They have really romantic lyrics, really heartfelt, deep, and kind of loving lyrics. But I think they're a really great band, and I'm going to be quiet again and just play this song because otherwise we're going to run out of time. So this is Hymn with Love You Like I Do.

That was him with Loved You Like I Do, came out in 2001 on the album Deep Shadows and Brilliant Highlights, which isn't really an album I've listened to a lot, but all the songs that I've heard from it are really, really good. I think that And Love Said No might be on that one, or no, that one's from a compilation, I think. There's another song that I listened to that's a single that came out on that album that's really, really fantastic. And I just think that him are a really, really great band. My favourite album from them is Razorblade Romance. It's a really, really great place to start if you're looking to listen to the band a bit more. There's a cover of Chris Isaak's Wicked Game on there. It's also got their most popular track, which I believe is Join Me in Death. And it's just got some really other amazing tracks, all of them very romantic, very passionate, kind of a bit dramatic if you ask me, you know, like, seriously, is this guy for real? But you know, there's some really interesting lyrics and really lovely melodies, and all of the tracks work together really well to make up the album. It's very cohesive, so you know, I would say go check that one out. It's a really great album, really great band. Up next, I'm gonna play something also slightly heavier. I think this one's more emo or pop punk. It came out quite recently. The first time I heard it, I thought, oh, this must have come out, you know, 2002, 2006 maybe. It actually came out last year in 2025, so I think that's really interesting. It's from this band called Bury Me With You, and the track name is What's Said Is Done.

That was Bury Me With You, What's Said Is Done. As I said, that did come out last year on their album Casket for Two, which I think is really surprising because it does sound like something that would have been put out in maybe 2005, 2006, that sort of time. It really does remind me of Flyleaf, which is a pop-punk band that I play quite a bit here. They're a really great band. You should definitely check them out. They did I'm So Sick, which is, I think, their most popular track. But I think that, you know, that song, What's Said Is Done, really does remind me of Flyleaf and kind of early 2000s pop punk emo music, and I think it's a really great track. I think it's really lovely that music like that is still being made. Up next, I am going to play another song by My Chemical Romance that they played on Wednesday. It's from the Black Parade album, which they do play in full at the show, which I think is really exciting. This track used to be a total skip for me. The second it came on, I'd switch it to the next track, but I listened to it in full maybe a week or two ago, and it's actually a really, really lovely song. It's really catchy, it gets stuck in my head, and I can't believe that I ignored it for so long. So this is My Chemical Romance with Disenchanted.

That was My Chemical Romance with Disenchanted, came out in 2006 on their album The Black Parade, which is a really, really fantastic album. They're touring it again at the moment, super exciting. As I said, I was at the show on Wednesday. It was absolutely amazing. It was so fantastic. Amazing show. They're really amazing performers. It's really exciting how the show's split up. The first part is kind of really quite theatrical. There's like a plot, there's a storyline, it's very narrative, and they all play different characters and they don't really break character. And it's kind of quite intense and kind of really interesting and exciting. They've got this kind of made up nation that they kind of act out in, and it's kind of quite, I don't really know. It's really interesting. It's really lovely. And there's a really kind of distinctive story that you can follow and lots of things going on. And kind of, it's very interactive with the audience, I think, which is really lovely. And then the second section of the show, after a short interlude, is like a proper concert. They interact with the audience, they ask you questions, they speak to you, they kind of mention their experiences as a band. And I think it's really lovely how the show is split up into two sections, because lots of shows, you'll kind of get one or the other. I remember when I saw Paramore, it was kind of like a real show. But then if you think about artists like, for example, Lily Allen, I think she's touring at the moment. Her show is really a show, and she doesn't speak to the audience and she doesn't break the fourth wall, but it's a brilliant show nonetheless. But I really liked that My Chemical Romance kind of had both aspects of that, and it made it really, really lovely to see, because you kind of get everything that you might be looking for in a concert all in one place. So it was really, really lovely to go and see them, because they're a really lovely band. It's about 6 minutes past two now, which means, you know, if you listen regularly, you'll know it's time for some shout outs. So this week I'd like to give a shout out to Merla, first of all, because she listens to my show every single week, which is really, really lovely of her, and I really appreciate it. Also, like to give a shout out to my mum for going to the concert with me on Wednesday, so I didn't have to go by myself, which was really, really lovely of her, because I was planning on going by myself. But by the time I actually got there, I thought, wow, it's a really good thing that my mum came with me, because whilst it was lovely, I wouldn't have wanted to be there by myself. And I thought it was really, really nice that I got to share that experience with her, because she's my favourite person in the whole world and she's just the coolest ever. So it was really great that she got to be there with me. I'd also like to give a shout out to my friend Anton. I think that, you know, we've got a lot of work going on at the moment, but, you know, next week he'll all be done with all of his work, and I think he'll be on summer break, which is really, really exciting. I've been on summer for quite a while now, so I can't really relate, but, you know, exciting for him. Let me think, who else? I'd also like to give a shout out to my cat Arthur, because yesterday he ran through some sticky weed and he came inside and he was absolutely covered from head to toe with these kind of, I don't know if they're seeds, I don't really know what they are, but they're like these balls of Velcro that comes off these sticky weed bushes. And he was stuck with hundreds of them. And he was like complaining that he had them all over himself. And I said, well, hold still then so I can take them off. And he just wouldn't hold still so that I could remove them all. But I managed to get him cornered in the end. And I took off probably over 100 of these little tiny Velcro balls. It took ages. And he wasn't very happy with me afterwards, but I did give him some treats, which he was quite grateful for. I'd also like to give a shout out to my BFF Cameron, because he's the coolest guy ever, and I don't know what he's doing today, but it's probably something super fun and cool, because, you know, he's just that sort of guy. And I don't know if he's listening to my show today, but he listened last week, and I think he might have listened not the week before but the week before that, which I really, really appreciate. I think it's so lovely when people take the time to listen to my show, especially when they don't regularly listen to the radio. I just think it's so sweet and so kind and so thoughtful, and I appreciate it so, so much. So thank you to anybody else who's listening to my show, who's taken the time out of their day, out of their Saturday of all days, to, you know, come and listen to my show. It just means so, so much to me, and I want you all to know that I really, really appreciate your support. Up next, to begin and start off the kind of second half of the show, I'm going to play some of The Cure, which is a really amazing band. They do kind of rock music, I think they're slightly gothic, and they're just really, really cool. And Robert Smith, who's the frontman, is really, really strange, but kind of in a really, really cool and interesting way. So this is The Cure with Playing the Song.

That was The Cure with Playing the Song, which is, I believe, the opening track for Disintegration, which is their album that came out in 1989. My personal favourite Cure album. It's really fantastic. Again, earlier I was talking about replay value. I listened to Disintegration for about a month straight the first time I heard it. So, you know, it's the sort of album you can definitely listen to over and over and over again. All of the songs are really amazing. All of the lyrics are really deep and emotional, and there's always a lot of texture in the songs I found. And my favourite track on the album is the title track, Disintegration. It's about 8.5 minutes, but it's absolutely fantastic, and the moment I learned all the words to it, it was just upgraded even more. It's a really amazing album. The Cure is a really amazing band. You should definitely check them out. Up next, I'm going to play some Boa, which is a band that kind of put out music in the late 90s, early 2000s. They're very kind of indie, very alternative indie music. I think they're really great. Their album Twilight is really amazing. This song is from that album. It's called Elephant.

That was Boa with Elephant, which came out in 2001 on their debut album Twilight. It was initially released under a different title, I believe, in I think 1998-1999. I think it was a silly title, like The Race of a Thousand Camels or something. I can't remember what it was called, but it wasn't the first time it was released. It was the exact same track list, just with a different title, but then they re-released it in 2001 with a record label with the title of Twilight. It's got a really lovely album cover. It's got some really vibrant colours on there. I do love a vibrant cover. So it's got some really bright blues and really bright pinks and some really bright reds, which I think is really eye-catching, really lovely. It's got these three little ducklings on there, which I think is really, really sweet. And I do think that Boa is a really great band. Twilight is a great album. You should definitely go and check it out because it's just really, really lovely. Elephant is my favourite track from the album, so I've played it for you today. Hope you really enjoyed it. Up next, I'm going to play some Sinead O'Connor. I think she's really, really interesting. I think it's really, really lovely that she was a bit of an activist. I think that activism is really, really important. And I think that Sinead O'Connor, she's so lovely. She's got a really lovely voice. She's Irish, which I think is really lovely. My sister-in-law is Irish. And she's got some really great music. So this one is one of my personal favourites. Came out on her album, The Lion and the Cobra, which I believe was her debut in 1987. This track is called Mandinka.

That was Sinead O'Connor with Mandinka, came out in 1987 on her album The Lion and the Cobra, which was her debut. I think it's a really, really lovely album. I do like the album cover. I think it's really sweet. I like how it's slightly blurred. I like the blue hue. I think it's a really, really lovely album cover. It's a really, really lovely album. She's a great artist. Up next, I'm going to play some Hayley Williams. Hayley Williams actually did cover some Sinead O'Connor at one of her recent concerts. I think she covered Mandinka, actually, which I thought was really, really lovely. I think that Hayley Williams, while she's an amazing artist, she also has a really, really lovely taste in music. She's covered some Bjork before. She's covered Sinead O'Connor. She's covered all sorts of other really amazing bands at her concerts, and she brings out loads of artists at her shows, which I think is really exciting. And honestly, I just think that Hayley Williams is the coolest ever. She put out her third solo album last year, which was called Ego Death at a Bachelorette Party. And she's just finished doing the first tour for that. She's doing another tour later this year. So far, it's only in North America and South America, but I'm hoping and crossing my fingers that she's going to do a little small tour in Europe and England as well, because this most recent one was kind of quite small venues that only really had capacity for about 1,000 to 3,000 people. But I'm hoping this next little tour that she's doing is a bit bigger. It seems a bit bigger. The venues she's doing in the Americas are kind of like quite large venues with larger capacities than she's been doing. And I'm really, really hoping that she does come to the UK, because I wasn't able to get tickets for her initial tour and I was absolutely devastated. Anyway, I'm going to stop talking about how much I love Hayley Williams and I'm just going to play Hayley Williams. So this is a song from her album last year and it's called Win.

That was Hayley Williams with Whim, came out last year on her album Ego Death at a bachelorette party. It's a really, really interesting album, I think. It's really, really lovely, very cohesive. I think it's really exciting how she released it as well. She put it out kind of quite mysteriously on her website, which was password locked, that she released 17 singles as MP3 files that you could download. And I think that's really, really exciting. And the passwords, you got them by buying her hair dye, but you didn't have to buy her hair dye to get a password. You could share them, and there were different people on online forums who were kind of sharing different passwords and sharing the MP3 files. And I think that it's really lovely that she released it quite cryptically on her website, because I think it goes to show that she's not like chasing charts or, accolades or awards. And it really did, I think, encourage community and encourage fandom and kind of interaction with one another, because you did have to kind of communicate with other fans to unlock the music and to find the codes and the MP3 files. And I actually sent the MP3 files to quite a few different people. And I just think it's really lovely how she released it in such an interesting way. And then later on, when she was putting out the whole album, she let the fans decide the order of the songs for the track listing. And I think that's really lovely. She really did involve the fans, and it made you feel like you were part of something. And I think it's really, really lovely. And then the day before the official release, there were these listening parties hosted at independent record stores all across the world that allowed you to buy the album a day early to listen to the three exclusive bonus tracks. And also, you got like a tote bag, a poster, a wristband, and the chance to win an exclusive signed copy of the album at every single listening party. And I just think that the way she encouraged community was so, so lovely. And then by touring at these smaller venues, despite the fact that I wasn't able to get tickets, I think it's much more intimate and much more personal. And I just think that's so lovely about her. And I just think she's fantastic, and she's so glamorous, and she's so interesting, and her lyrics are so clever and personal and emotional. And I just love Hayley Williams. I think she's the coolest ever. Up next, I'm going to take a deep breath, because I'm out of breath now, because I just love Hayley Williams that much. And I'm going to play some more music. So this is the Psychedelic Furs, quite a popular one. It's called Love My Way.

That was the Psychedelic Furs with Love My Way. It came out in 1982 on the album Forever Now. Not a song I've played on my show before. I was going to play it, but I was also playing quite a similar song that day and I decided against it. But I think it's a really, really lovely track. It's quite catchy. It's quite popular. And I think it's really exciting. I used to listen to it a lot on my way to school. And, you know, it's just one of those tracks. It's quite repetitive, I think, which for some people, I suppose, can't be very good, but I like it. I think it's a great track. I haven't listened to much else of the band, but I know that my sister-in-law Ruby has. So maybe I'll ask her for some suggestions if you guys like that sort of thing. But yeah, all over, it seems to be a really great track. I really, really like it. Up next, if you can believe it, I'm going to be playing even more My Chemical Romance. I'm just so excited, still from the show on Wednesday. So I'm going to play one of the kind of bonus surprise sort of songs that we got. So the first section of the show is just the Black Parade in full. And then the second section of the show is kind of more of a concert, and they played for us a song that they hadn't played in 16 years, and it's actually my favourite My Chemical Romance song, so I was absolutely thrilled. So I'm going to play it for you now. It's called Honey, This Mirror Isn't Big Enough for the Two of Us.

That was My Chemical Romance with Honey, This Mirror Isn't Big Enough for the Two of Us. Came out in 2002 on their album I Brought You My Bullets, You Brought Me Your Love. And on Wednesday, they played it at their show. I was there and it was the first time they played it in 16 years. I was so excited because it's my favourite My Chemical Romance song. And I just think it's so exciting that they played it again. On Friday, which was yesterday evening, they were at Wembley again and they did play Demolition Lovers. So I'm a little bit bitter that I wasn't there for that. You know, really, they should have played that on Wednesday when I was there. Really inconsiderate of them. But you know what? Can you really compare to Honey, This Mirror Isn't Big Enough for the Two of Us? It's a really, really long title, actually. I'm going to have to stop saying that in full. But it's just such a lovely song, I think. It's very catchy. It's a bit repetitive. But I just think it's so energetic and so energising. And I just love it. And I'm so just absolutely thrilled that I got to be there when they played it again. It was a really great show. It was really fantastic. I went with my mum, but we did see some of my friends there. And they give out these little signs. On one side it says yeah, and then on the other side it says nay. And it's for a small segment of the show. I won't spoil it in case anybody is going or if anybody hasn't seen it online. But you get given these signs and my friends absolutely ruin their own signs, and then they accidentally spilt beer on me and my mum's sign. So I was a bit upset and I said, you know what, when you guys go to get your next drinks, you're gonna have to get me some new signs, because I was gonna stick those on my wall. And they went and they came back and I said, hey, did you guys get me some signs? They're like, no, there weren't any left. And I thought that's so strange, because I'm sure they had hundreds of thousands. So then me and my mum, we went to go to the toilet, we went to get some more drinks for ourselves, and we just walked up to the kind of people at the turnstiles at the door, and we said, hey, can we get some more signs? And they gave us like 12. So I feel like maybe it's a bit of a skill issue that my friend was completely unable to return with any more signs. But we all had a really, really great time. It was a really, really great show. And I think that my friends are going again tonight, so I hope they have loads of fun as well. Up next, I'm going to play some Fall Out Boy, which is a really, really great pop punk band. Really, really love Fall Out Boy. This song is one of my personal favourites. Came out in 2007. It's called GINASFS.

That was Fall Out Boy with GINASFS, which is an abbreviation, I think. I don't know what it stands for. Came out in 2007 on their third studio album, Infinity on High. Their debut album was really, really great. Their second album, From Another Culture, is even better. Infinity on High, I think, is very, very popular. Not my personal favourite. I really love From Under the Cork Tree. I just think it's so fantastic, and it is kind of the first Fall Out Boy album that I kind of really properly listened to, so I definitely recommend that you go check out From Under the Cork Tree. Really, really great. Lots of kind of niche references as well all throughout Fall Out Boy's discography. I think you can tell that they watch a lot of films, which I think is really nice. And they're just a really, really great band. They've collaborated with Panic at the Disco. I know that Hayley Williams has performed at some of their shows. And they're just a really, really great pop punk band with lots and lots of stuff going on, so I think that's really lovely. I believe they might have performed with Taylor Swift as well, which I think is really exciting. And they're just kind of all over the place, really. They're really, really great. They've got some really great lyrics. They're definitely very, very creative. Up next, I'm going to play some Paramore, which is my absolute favourite band in the world. I love Paramore so much. They're just the best ever. They're so amazing. I could rave about them for hours and hours and hours because they're just that great. This one is from the Twilight soundtrack, which they wrote two songs for, which I think is really great. They did Decode, and then this next track, which I'm going to play, which is called I Caught Myself.

That was Paramore with I Caught Myself, which came out in 2008 on the Twilight soundtrack, alongside another song that they wrote for the film, which was called Decode. I think that Decode is a whole lot more popular than I Caught Myself, mainly because they released it as a bit of a bonus track on their third studio album, Brand New Eyes. So it's right at the end of the CD. And for that reason, lots more people have actually heard that one. And I think that I Caught Myself is really, really underappreciated. It's only playing in the background of a small scene in the film, but I just think it's such a lovely track. It's so catchy, it's so, I don't know, so energetic. I just love Paramore, they're so fantastic. Up next, I am going to play some Susie and the Banshees. I haven't played this one before, I haven't really played much of Susie and the Banshees, but I do think they're a great band. I still really hate Susie and the Banshees, but I'm actually kind of warming up to them a whole lot more now, and I do really appreciate their music. I think they're really great. This one came out in 1995 on their album The Rapture, and it's called Falling Down.

That was Season of Banshees with Falling Down, came out in 1995 on their album The Rapture. It's a really lovely track. I do feel like I'm falling down at the moment because I'm quite sick. I've got another facial infection. This is my third skin infection in 3 months and I'm absolutely devastated. It's very painful and I'm not allowed out during the daylight, so I've turned into a bit of a nocturnal vampire, I suppose you could say. But I hope you enjoyed Season of the Banshees. I think they're a really great band. I do love Cece Sue. I think she's very glamorous and I love her hair on the album cover. The show is going to end in about a minute and 50 seconds, so I don't really have much time to play another track. I suppose I could play the introduction to the track I'd planned on playing next, but I hope that you enjoyed the show. 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And I'm going to leave you with the 1 minute and 10 seconds that you're going to get of this next track. Came out in 1990. It's called My Finest Hour and it's by The Sundays.

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0: time. I'm Rez. 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

0: 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And it's going to be a crazy, bonkers show because these are crazy, crazy, crazy Tuesday nights. 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

Hello everyone, this is Tommy Lambert here on ICR 105.7 FM, Ipswich Community Radio. This is Tommy's Rock and Metal Mayhem, and I'm here for the next 3 hours playing you the best in rock, metal, cheese and all sorts of nonsense. We start off the show with a band called Acacia. Oh yes, very good stuff that was. A war-driven track called Danny's War, and it's really, really good. Not talking about Daniel James Sallows Rigby. Oh no, not over in Telford. Oh no, not him, no. quite a few brand new ones, as usual, coming up. So you've got the brand new one coming up by Nova Riot. Really good track by them. One by Mr. Bison. One by Art of Dysfunction. One by Airborne. 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This week's Three of a Kind is by Extreme. I've probably done it before a few times, but you know what? I've been on this station now for 16 years. Can you believe it? No, was it 16? Let me think. Well, I've been doing my radio shows for at least 16, 17 years on a Suffolk radio station, so I'm sure I must have done it. But anyway, three great tracks, three great albums, one excellent band. Today, we lost the amazing Bonnie Tyler, so coming up on today's show, at some point, there will be a track by Bonnie. And then next week, because I haven't had much way of preparation, next week we'll do a Three of a Kind. Right, let's carry on. This is a brand new track by Nova Riot. Their album, Blood, Lies and Lullabies, comes out the 21st of August. This is the brand new single. This is Midnight Coven Crush.

As soon as I heard that mashup, I thought, I've got to play that. I have to play that on the show. It was another excellent mashup by Bill McClintock. It was a mixture of CC Peniston and Within Temptation. He's called it Finally Faster. Nice. Before that, it was Dorothy from her 2018 album, 28 Days in the Valley. That was Ain't Our Time to Die. And before that, it was Nova Riot, brand new one from them called Midnight Coven Crush. And the album, Blood, Lies and Lullabies, comes out the 21st of August. Right, another brand new one. This is Mr. Bison. Not heard of this band before, but I'm glad I have, because this is really cool. The album, The Garden of Forgotten Dreams, comes out the 25th of September, and this is Cosmic Tide.

excuse me, how dare you start playing the guitar while I'm about to speak? This is very disrespectful to me. Right, that was 24/7 Spies from 2006's Face the Day. That was Ride to Nowhere. As I apologise for, even though I really shouldn't have to, even I apologised for my fans going in this room as it's very hot. So if you do hear a little bit of a fan on the microphone, I do apologise, but it's very warm today and I'm not turning it off. Right, yeah. 24/7 Spies from the 2006 album Face the Day, that was Ride to Nowhere. Before that, it was Volbeat from 2013's Outlaw Gentlemen and Shady Ladies, that was Our Loved Ones. And before that, it was Mr. Bison, a brand new one from them called Cosmic Tide. Hopefully I receive more from them, because that's really good. The album The Garden of Forgotten Dreams comes out the 25th of September. Another brand new one now. This is an Australian band and they're very good. This is Art of Dysfunction. It's a brand new one for them called Scumbag Rock and Roller.

Hey, this is Bobo from Somebody's Hero. 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Turn it up.

Alright, that was Roxette from their 1994 album Crash Boom Bang. That was Harleys and Indians, Riders in the Sky. Before that, it was a bit of Rory Gallagher from 1982 from his album Jinx. That was Big Guns. And before that, it was the brand new track by Art of Dysfunction, Scumbag Rock and Roller. Good old Australian. Got a brand new one now by Airborne. More Australians, because Australians make fantastic music. Their self-titled album comes out the 28th of August. This is Airborne's brand new single. This is Kid in a Candy Store.

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0: Absolutely love AC/DC. They are my favourite band of all time. Right, that was For Those About to Rock, We Salute You, from 1981's album of the same name. Oh yes, before that it was Cinderella from 1994's Still Climbing. That was Hot and Bothered. And before that it was the brand new single by Airborne called Kid in a Candy Store. And their self-titled album comes out the 28th of August. Right.
1: Strap yourselves in. It's time for Tommy's Three of a Kind.
0: Yes, it is. This week, it's extreme. Like I said before, I've probably already played a Three of a Kind by them in my time being on the radio, but I'm going to do it now anyway. So yes, three great tracks, three great albums, one fantastic band. So you're going to be hearing Watching, Waiting from the self-titled album from 1989. I'm not with it today. Then you're going to be hearing a demo track called, you want to laugh at this, you are going to laugh, Mr. Bates. I'm not saying any more. It's a demo from 1986. After that, you're going to be, Oh, I felt like going nyak nyak, I don't know. Right, then you're going to be hearing It's a Monster from the Porno Graffiti album from 1990, Shut Up. This is Watching, Waiting. Before I keep laughing.

All right, that was my three of a kind for this week. It was extreme. Ah, fantastic. Gary Cherone on vocals and Nuno Bettencourt on guitar. Three great tracks, three great albums, one amazing band. You heard It's a Monster from Porno Graffiti from 1990. Before that, you... I'm not going to laugh. Mr. Bates, which was a demo from 1986. And before that, it was from their self-titled album from 1989. That was Watching, Waiting. All right, on to the brand new music again. This is a band called Garbage Girlfriend. Played them on the show plenty of times before, and they're fantastic. This is their brand new single. It's called Fire.

I know you've all probably heard me say this plenty of times before, but I hate that when they do that. A song fades out and there's the most amazing guitar solo going on, and it's like, how dare you fade out such an amazing guitar solo? But it is what it is. But you can't blame him. Ozzy Osbourne, 1981, from Diary of a Madman, that was Tonight. Before that, it was Danger Danger from their album The Return of the Great Glider Sleeves. I don't know where Golden came from. From 2000, that was Dead Dog. What a lovely name for a song. And before that, it was Garbage Girlfriend, another brand new one from them. And it's brilliant. That was Fire. Right, another brand new one. Now, this is a band called Her Fury. It's a track called I'm Okay. Check it out.

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All right. That was the excellent Jaded Heart from their 2009 album, Perfect Insanity. That was Exterminated. Before that, it was Motorhead from 2006's Kiss of Death. That was God Was Never On Your Side. And before that, it was Her Fury, a brand new one from them called I'm Okay. Now, this is cool. This is Camelot, featuring Ignacia Fernandez. The album Dark Asylum comes out the 28th of August. This is Ashen World. It's a brand new single.

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2: Who are you?
1: The new number two.
2: Who is number one?
1: You are number six.
2: I am not a number. I am a free man.

All right, that was Angra. From 2010's Aqua album, that was A Rising Thunder. Before that, it was The Prisoner by Iron Maiden, classic track from them. From the album The Number of the Beast from 1982. And before that, it was the brand new one from Camelot featuring Ignacia Fernandez. The album Dark Asylum comes out 28th of August. And that was the brand new single Ashen World. Nothing to do with Stuart. Right, what's next? This is the brand new one from Xandria. Yes, the album Eclipse comes out 7th of August. This is North Star.

0: All right. Stephanie. Stefanie. That was from 1986, her album Pink Noise. That was Miles Away. Before that, it was Dangerous Toys. And you'll never guess what?
1: The Golden Year of Metal.
0: It was from the Golden Year of Metal, 1991. From the album Hellacious Acres, that was Bad Guy. Love a bit of Dangerous Toys. And before that is the brand new single from Xandria. The brand new track from them. North Star was the track. And the album Eclipse comes out the 7th of August. Right, this is the final brand new one of the show. This is a band called Coastal Fire Department, or just spelled DEPT. Brand new single from them called Everything's Dead. This is very good. Short but sweet.

0: Hey, this is Burton from Arms to Oblivion, and you're listening to Tommy's Rock and Metal Mayhem on ICR FM. Don't you dare touch that dial, or I'll come round when you're out, pinch all your custard creams, and drink all your tea. You've been warned.
1: Ooh, yeah!

Hell yeah, that was Lucifer's Friend from 1976's Mind Exploding album. That was Natural Born Mover. And before that, it was Sex Pistols with their track called Problems. And I'll tell you partially what the 1977 name of the album was. Never mind the something, here's the Sex Pistols. And before that, it was Coastal Fire Department, track called Everything's Dead. It's a brand new one from them. Right, let's carry on now. This is Savatage, or Savatage, I doubt, but it's Savatage. 1984, they released the fantastic album Hall of the Mountain King. This is 24 Hours Ago.

All right, that was Heart from their self-titled album from 1985. That was Never. Before that, it was UFO from the album No Heavy Petting. From 1976, that was Highway Lady. And before that, it was Sabotage from the album Hall of the Mountain King from 1984. That was 24 hours ago. Now, today we got the very sad news that the legendary Bonnie Tyler has passed away. Now, I didn't have time to sort out a three of a kind for today because the news came quite late before the show. So next week, you'll be hearing a three of a kind chosen by me from three great albums, showcasing some album tracks that don't usually get much airplay. But today, I've chosen a track from Bonnie Tyler's album, Faster Than the Speed of Light, from 1983. This is Going Through the Motions.

Okay, you may recognise the vocalist on that. Yes, yes, yes. You know who it was, didn't you? It was the singer of Thunder. how am I so stupid? How am I so stupid that I completely forgot his name? I'm such a fool. It is, of course, Danny Bowes. Yeah, that was the band he was in before Thunder. Terraplane, they were called. In 1986, they released that album. It was called Black and White. Track called Right Between the Eyes. Before that, it was Bonnie Tyler from the album Faster Than the Speed of Night. I always said light. Faster Than the Speed of Night from 1983. That was Going Through the Motions. As I said, didn't have time to put together a Three of a Kind for today because of such short notice of finding out of her death. But yeah, next week I will put together a Three of a Kind. So look forward to that. Right. This is Thunder. I'm going to play a Thunder track. 2021, they released the brilliant album, All the Right Noises. It's a real good one. And if you haven't heard it, go out and listen to it. This is a track from it. This is Firebird. It's the final track before the final track of the show.

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0: Hi, I'm Rez. Each Thursday through Sunday at 6 p.m, I'll be bringing you the Grapevine Live Update right at your fingertips as it covers. 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

0: minute. I've got some notes on the back of an envelope here. Here we go. 9 a.m. to 11 a.m. every Friday morning, you can listen to the Rest of the World show here on ICR FM. I'm David, and I'll be playing you some top drawer offshore sounds. The Rest of the World show, the show that's much cooler than its presenter.
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Whether you're watching the game, whether it's in town or at home, you need to make some noise tonight for the England boys. Yep, come on.

DJ Tricks. 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Talking about football, he's going to bring us in with a big beat released this week. Are you ready, people? For the one,

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1: By the one called Teddy.
0: Grand. 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
1: Silence.
2: Bang, bang. Obviously, which one of them?
1: Through ball.
2: Can have a showdown even if it's one against Bree. 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Bind after bind, time after time, can't count all the time that I've gone at MC. 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

0: got 7 minutes left. 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
1: Yeah, Trick smashed it.
0: Yeah, enjoyed the set, to be fair. Like, it's a pleasure to play on ICR for the first time. Never played on this station. I did HFM in London for 3 years, but never ICR, so yeah, thank you.

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Big up Trick.

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12: 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This is the luxurious, illustrious King Silky, throne holder number one. Ooh, your girlfriend's favorite on-air DJ. 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Ooh, already.
13: I heard what you said through the grapevine. 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Getting religious with it. 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
1: This is for the foster children, for the runaways, for the underworld, and the underpaid.

Castle. This is the illustrious, luxurious King Silky. Remember back in the day when a DJ used to give you a shout out to let everybody know where you was listening from? Well, King Silky's about to do that. Hit me up on the Live in the Castle Facebook page. Or drop the luxurious King Silky a DM on Instagram. You can find me by dr.kingsilky. Yes. And let me know where you're listening from. And your name will be known to 76,000 listeners in 63 countries. Yeah. All right.

I got drive, I don't need a car. Money really all that we fiending for. I'm doing things they ain't seen before. Bands ain't dumb, but extreme is all. I'm a demon lord. Fall off what? I ain't seen the horse. Called your bluff, better cite the source. 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